0: someone. We've got humans waiting to take your call at 888-897-5746. That's a great way to give. 888-897-5746. And Scott, if someone wants to give $40 a month, we've got an incentive.
1: Come on. Yeah. Let's do that right now. The incentive is if your $40 a month is almost $500 at the end of a year. Mm-hmm. So $500, I will put this together right now. If you can do $40 a month and somebody else can do like $10 a month, that'll put us over, and $500 will go in for the challenge add-on. But it has to happen right now. 888-897-5746. 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

0: One of the reasons my husband wanted to slow down is he had gotten sick and they were having difficulty diagnosing what was happening, and we were thinking cancer. And I could see my husband's health, you know, deteriorating. He wasn't himself. And I remember it got to the point where I was in the house and I couldn't even breathe of how much pressure and just fear had actually come in.
1: I was an orphan, defined by mistakes. Thought I was forsaken, but you gave up the chase.
0: And I remember I went outside, and it was during winter. I couldn't even feel God. And my spirit was just trying to feel God. I remember looking up at the moon, and I put the KSTN app on my phone. And I'm looking up at the moon, and I'm saying, Lord, I know that you commanded the moon to be there. And I know that he is in this with me.

0: everything came back. All of a sudden, there was nothing wrong with him. So I give God all the honor and glory for that. So it's important that the community rally around the radio station and support it. It really does bring hope. I hear testimony after testimony recommending it to other people. And it's important to donate, because it's written how the people of God would give to the apostles so that they could go out and do the work of the Lord. And that's how I see this radio station.
1: Such encouragement from Rebecca as she was going through that health crisis with her husband walking right beside Scott. As you know, when you're married or someone in your family goes through something, you go through it too.
2: Oh, yeah.
1: I mean, you have different experiences, but you're still going through it together.
2: Well, that thing where they say in sickness and in health.
1: Yes.
2: I mean, you have experienced that. Mm-hmm. My wife broke a leg last summer, and suddenly it went to crazy time. For
1: yeah.
2: a while, right?
1: It wasn't just a broken leg.
2: No.
1: It was like, I can't move her. She can't move. All these things. And so when Rebecca was talking about, you know, all the tests came back and everything's normal, that's an answer to prayer.
2: Mm-hmm.
1: So grateful that God heals.
2: Thank you,
1: God
2: Jesus.
1: Restores. God carries us through those times. And so does Jesus through KSGN. And that's just the truth of it. So much hope is heard. Every song, every story, God still answers prayers. God still is the one that provides for us. God is still the one that is there when everything is upside down and inside out. And that is reason to keep KSGN 24/7 available to countless people.
2: That's absolutely the case. And had Rebecca's husband, had the Lord taken him home, Rebecca still would have had the hope.
1: Yeah.
2: And that to me is amazing. Okay, yeah. So if you know your own story and how God has used this radio station to speak into your heart when you need it, or maybe when you've cried out, or when you went, this is not what I was wanting to do. I didn't sign up for this, Lord. Mm-hmm, what's happening?
1: Mm-hmm.
2: So it's here for you to give you hope and to just remind you, Jesus reminds me all the time that he's on it. Even when I don't feel he's there, I get it doesn't take too long for me to understand. No, he is right beside me.
1: Right beside us.
2: Yeah.
1: Well, this is exciting because we have a $500 friend in Highland
2: yep.
1: who offered up $500, Joseph. And if we can equally meet that $500,
2: yep.
1: then we're going to add that extra bonus
2: yeah,
1: on.
2: It becomes a challenge adding yes. $500 worth.
1: And we are almost halfway there
2: yeah.
1: thanks to a friend in Riverside.
2: Yeah, $260 to go. So you could either do it in one fell swoop, one chunk, $260. Here you go. So let's add that challenge add-on right in, or you can take it and do it monthly. That'll be about $31 a month. $31
1: nice.
2: a month to handle the rest of that challenge from Joseph in Highland. So what would you like to do? $31 a month or just $260 and call it good? 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

0: Well, my prayer is that when you look in the mirror, you see grace looking back at you. It's Micah Tyler, 89.7 KSGN. So glad that you're here on your ride home. It sounds a little bit different today because, well, this is Day of Giving,
1: yeah.
0: Scott, and we're on a mission to further the mission through your mission and Jesus's mission to be here for people that need hope, encouragement, that constant reminder, whatever time of the day or night it is, whatever the calendar says, that God is still God and everything is going to work out because he's God. And so we're asking you to prayerfully consider becoming a financial partner with this ministry. I mean, we're already together. You listen, you're listening right now. So why not take that step of faith and say, count me in. Here's what we have need of.
1: Yeah, right now, because of a friend in Highland, his name is Joseph, $500 challenge add-on. So if we can match his $500, then all $500 and what you give goes into the grand total. Now, some of it has already been matched by a friend in Riverside, and that means $260 remains. You can either take that or you can divide that into monthlies. Please consider monthlies first because they benefit us every month, but that's $31 a month. Can you do that? $260 or do $31 a month. And then Joseph from Highland, he will have been matched and his money will go in and be added in the challenge add-on. Here's how to do it. 888-897-5746. You can call that number or text the word give to that number and we'll send you a link. Or tap give on the KSGN app or KSGN.com. Right here, right now, $260 to match Joseph's challenge add-on. Let's do this.

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1: The last few years, I went through two neck surgeries, and then after that, found out that I have multiple sclerosis and have just really been struggling, and I just wasn't getting better. Through all of that, I've been listening, but there's one moment in particular that I can remember where I was listening and the song Because He Lives from Matt Maher came on.

all the emotions of all the hard years I had just been all holding on to just kind of flooded out. And I was crying, and actually I was feeling the presence of God too. I pulled into the parking lot. I went into the store and someone saw me.

0: 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Encouraging you to do what Jesus called us to do, to look at all of the good things in life. You know, and what is the world about? Well, fear and doubt, trying to use fear and doubt to make you buy stuff, you know.
1: Which leads us to want to control everything.
0: Oh, I know. Yeah. And when there's also so much of that inside the church because, mm-hmm. You don't know what's going to happen next. You need to have, you know, years of food in your garage. No, I've already done that. Thank you.
1: Still eating rice. Thank you.
0: Exactly. You know, we know what Jesus is all about. He said he would never leave us. He had never forsake us. Mm-hmm. This is a radio station that reminds you of constantly who you are in Christ. We have a hope in a Savior. You know, you can find this message all throughout Scripture, but it also happens to be in a psalm that everybody knows. Psalm 23 starts with, "The Lord is my shepherd, I shall not want." Mm-hmm. And then at this point, I put my little fist on my hips and go, "What does that mean, Lord?" It means I am the stinky sheep and you're going to take care of me. Because obviously, I don't have this thing figured out in this world, but God has it figured out and he has plans for you. Plans to prosper you and not to harm you. Mm-hmm. I love Jesus. And the fact that we have a radio station like this here in the Inland Empire to remind you of that all the time, that is priceless. Seriously, it is priceless. Mm-hmm.
1: It is. And the fact that anybody can listen, and it used to be that you had to have an FM, right? FM radio, yeah, with the FM, exactly. Signal, with the antenna, yeah. Standing on the right corner of the left side of the room.
0: Yeah.
1: But honestly, with technology the way that it is, you can listen anywhere, anytime.
0: Anywhere your phone goes.
1: Yeah, with the KSGN app, you can listen online. So it's a beautiful thing. It's a privilege, to be honest, in a time where everything is a little topsy-turvy and, yeah, inside out. We're here. We're offering you hope and encouragement. And if that means something to you, if that has value in your life, in your children's life, in your community, we're asking you, what can you do to help us on this day of giving? Everybody has a place at the table, so you don't have to worry about the size of your gift. Just come in faith, knowing that what you're doing is so much bigger than you or I or any of us. It's part of what God is doing in this community that we live in. The best way to give is 888-897-5746. 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And so there's several ways that you want to give. We want you to give because this is absolutely God's thing. And you and I together, we're doing great God things that is above and beyond what we can see in the natural.
0: Yeah. Isn't that the case? Because of Jesus. Jesus, who did it all for us on the cross, and we're here to remind you of that and to claim it in Jesus' name. So here's how you get involved with your best gift right now. 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

0: called in recently and said, count me in, like Jude in Chino. She said the morning show, that's Brant and Sherry. We know that. That gives her such joy when she's commuting. And who doesn't need joy when you're commuting? I mean, that's beautiful. Thank you, Jude, so much. Also, a friend from Riverside that listens and they want other people to be able to listen to. That's why they gave. Upland, we heard from you. Thank you so much for your gift. And another friend in Riverside, also a friend in Highland, your neighborhood, right? Yeah, okay. Haven't heard from Banning yet today that I'm aware of.
1: See, that's your zone. So Banning, what's up?
0: What is up, Banning? Let us hear from you. Heard from Beaumont, the sister station.
1: Yeah,
0: right, I mean, you know, the sister city. But yeah, we'd love to hear from you wherever you are listening from right now. It's Day of Giving, 89.7 KSGN, celebrating 67 years of ministry today.
1: Yeah, today is the birthday. Isn't that just fun? Jude, I want to do another shout out. Jude, it was you in Chino. She said she wanted to match the donation that was on the air.
0: Oh.
1: And what was a big thing about that is Joseph from Highland put up a $500 challenge add-on. So if we could meet that challenge, he would add it in, or it would be added in. And so a couple of people did that. Because of you, Jude, congratulations.
0: Yes.
1: Yay. And
0: we
1: then the other
0: so
1: friend
0: grateful.
1: In Riverside, you paired those up.
0: So
1: and,
0: grateful.
1: And Joseph's challenge add-on has been met. We'll check the grand prize total here in just a moment. But we'd sure love to hear from you as we are making our way in this half hour until 6 p.m. Could you right now do $40 a month? What is your best gift?
0: If we do $4,337, and when I say do, I mean if people will just join arms, lock arms, and say, let's do this before 6 o'clock, $4,337, that's going to get us to a really great place on this Monday as we close it down.
1: $25,000? Are you looking at $25,000 if we can do that?
0: Yeah, yeah.
1: Oh,
0: that's
1: man.
0: What I'm looking at.
1: That's crazy
0: $4,337. What part of that can you take?
1: Well, that might take a big gift. That might take a $2,000 or a $3,000 gift or whatever God has on your heart and wherever your budget is and however you feel about it.
0: Yeah.
1: Let's make it happen.
0: Let's do it.
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0: Precious.
1: My son, who had been a drug addict for 26 years, had come back to Christ and been clean. He ministered to everybody he could find. And a friend of his went to the biker bar and got drunk and annoyed some bikers. And Grant went to get him. But the bikers came out and they killed him.
0: I was sure by now, God, you would have reached down and wiped our tears away, stepped in and saved the day.
1: Praise you in the storm. I really began singing that song then. God, I will praise you because I know you're good. I will praise you for what you did for Grant. And I cannot tell you how much it helped to actually praise God when I was brokenhearted. A couple months later, I was praying about Grant, and into my heart, God whispered, I gave you my son, you give me yours. And I cannot tell you what a difference it made. And the music has so ministered to me, and I just praise God for KSTN.

0: Because the station has meant so much to us, I donate every month and have been for the last probably 7 years so that other people can be ministered to, as well as myself, especially when the world is falling apart and the songs on there minister to us and keep us focused on Christ and who He is.
1: That's what it's all about, is reminding us that Jesus is still in control. He is still there. It doesn't matter what's going on around us, as long as what's going on in us is alive. And that's called faith, and that's called the Word.
2: Amen.
1: It's the living Word, and we're so grateful that when everything is uncertain, we know that the Lord is sure-footed.
2: We sure know that. He leads us beside still waters.
1: Yeah. Yes, that's it. Like a tree planted.
2: Come on.
1: Yeah, come on, deep roots. All right, so here it is. We've got, oh my goodness, let's see. Until 6 o'clock, that's when you and I get to go home and have dinner, right? You're going to be with your bride. And I don't know what I'm going to have for dinner tonight.
2: I think you had put together something just a moment ago that is like, wow, if we could do that, that would be amazing. But it's a kind of an all-in faith. You probably have more faith on this than I do, but if three people would opt in right now at $40 a month, Friends in Redlands will add $1,400 to a challenge add-on.
1: Thank you, Friends in Redlands.
2: And why this is important, if with their $1,400 with a challenge add-on, if we can match what they have given, it will all be added in and we will be almost right at $25,000 raised in this fundraiser.
1: Which is amazing. Yeah.
2: Right now we're at $21,583.
1: Okay.
2: So that's where we're at right now. Mm-hmm. But things are in motion. Three people. So if you're planning to give and you haven't yet and you're wondering how much, $40.
1: Yeah.
2: $40 a month.
1: Yeah.
2: If you can do $80 a month, of course, that would be two spots. That might be kind of a heavy lift.
1: Or if you can do $20 a month.
2: Oh, well, anything.
1: I mean, any amount, honestly. Yeah, we just want to get to this one particular milestone. It's by 6 o'clock tonight, and you are a part of it. Remember that when you give, it is going to something so much bigger than what you and I can ever think, hope, or imagine. And that's the beauty of God's economy. So consider giving your best gift right now. It's very important that we do this in the next 15 minutes. You can tap give on the KSGN app or online at ksgn.com. Here's another way you can give. Just text the word give to 888-897-5746. That's 888-897-5746. You can also call, talk to a human. We're here.
2: Yep.
1: And give us comments while you're giving. Know that it's really an important time for you, though, to give.
2: Yeah. Or you can give the entire $1,400 and then
1: come
2: bam,
1: on.
2: Just like that.
1: That's
2: okay,
1: it.
2: But it's probably going to take three people at $40 a month. Let's find out what God is doing. Let's see what you're doing. 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
3: I feel old when I'm putting personal information on an iPhone. 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You got a scroll.
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5: It is 89.7 KSGN. Tim Hawkins, so funny. Okay, so we have a day of giving, and we do this usually a couple of times a year in order to raise funds because we are supported by the community, by people in the community, not the entire community. You know, Christians who love Jesus and who understand it is our mission together to get all things Jesus out there. It's people like Jocelyn in Ontario, Jude. She wanted to match a donation that we had earlier. She loves the morning show. And Julie, you just have to share about Elaine from Laverne.
6: Yeah, it's a beautiful testimony. She called and she said, here's my gift. We're so grateful. And then she said, I found your station when my mom was diagnosed with terminal cancer. Of course, that's a horrible prognosis.
5: Horrible and to go through. Somebody you love more than anybody else.
6: Yes, and yeah. You don't know what's ahead and all of the specifics, but she said that KSGN helped her through some really desperate times. And she says, I just want to give back. So we thank you so much for your gift, Elaine. Also, by the way, her mama is cancer-free. I'm telling you, we serve a God.
5: Thank you, Jesus.
6: So keep praying, keep believing, keep giving, keep receiving. All right, here's what's happening. We are trying to inch toward this $25,000 place where we would love to be at 6 o'clock tonight. We've got like, 7.5 minutes left.
5: Yeah, until six.
6: Until six. So here's what we're asking you to do. Your part would be any part that you can give in faith. Maybe it's a monthly gift or a single gift. Either way, we're trying to get to $25,000 on this Monday of Day of Giving. So Scott's got the calculator out. He's got his shoes off. He's trying to figure out exactly what that amount is that's needed. Do you have an answer?
5: Well, I've done it like two or three times.
6: Public math is not your strong suit.
5: Well, no, thank you. Okay. It's on the spot math.
6: Okay.
5: Okay, here's what I know. We're at $21,633.
6: Okay.
5: So it's like 4,000, you know, 4,000 and it is more than enough.
6: Okay. All right.
5: 3,000. So 3,000, $400. Oh, look at you doing the math. 3,367. Okay. Mm-hmm. Well, I got close, 34.
6: But we have a $1,400.
5: Oh, well, and then there's that. So
6: if you subtract that, you know, from that.
5: So that's, we've got some friends in Redlands who said $1,400 challenge add-on. They'll add $1,400 to get us there. And they were saying three gifts of $40 a month would do that. So what do we have?
6: So what we have need of right now, $1,967. $1,967.
5: Yeah.
6: Do that.
5: Round it up to two if you can, or half of it. However you want to do it. But can we get this done in the next 6 minutes before 6 o'clock? Okay, here's how. 888-897-5746. And if you can't do that and it's not your thing, would you just pray about it? Because somebody can. Mm-hmm. Call or text the word give to 888-897-KSGN. 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

0: Just remember the lyrics of that song from Phil Wickham, "The battle belongs to the Lord." And Amen. Sometimes we have to show up, but oftentimes we forget that it really is his battle.
1: You know, mostly, and I think that's part of a walk. I mean, if you are a follower of Jesus, I spent a lot of years thinking I just wanted God to have my back until I realized he wanted more than my back.
0: Yeah. Amen. And then, the church said, amen.
1: I know. And it's just one of those things where, you know, occasionally I've just learned, you know, you get to the big projects and you just go, okay, Lord, what are you going to do with that?
0: Yeah, right. Because this is your battle. I'm here, but okay. It's your battle.
1: So one of the things that we're looking at right now, we'd just love to be in a place where we're at $25,000, mm-hmm, $25,000 in funds raised. Right now we are $21,633. However, we have some friends in Redlands saying that they had put up $1,400 in a challenge add-on if three people had, you know, ante up $40 a month. And that would just about put us there. Now, we have the rest of the evening as well, mm-hmm, into tomorrow morning. Mm-hmm. So maybe you can talk it over with your loved ones and just see, you know, what it is you want to invest in when, mm-hmm, it comes to KSGN. We're just going to thank you in advance right now.
0: Yeah, absolutely. And in the event you want to give, this is available 24/7, 888-897-5746. It's 888-897-5746. You can call or you can actually text the word give. Scott, that's also very easy. Yep. We'll send you a link back to give. 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So it's been a pleasure to spend the afternoon and this morning with you, Scott, on this day of giving. Again, we want to remind you that this is our day of giving. Happy birthday to KSGN.
1: Happy birthday,
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0: Years old today. We're so grateful for the countless people that have stood with us and for the ministry of this station. So with that, we're going to be back together tomorrow, I assume. 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

0: You know, we've been through so much recently, haven't we? 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
1: We had the opportunity to care for both my mother-in-law and my father-in-law. They both had heart incidences and needed to come and be in our home for a while. And you were in that sandwich season in life where you're caring for your aging parents and you're still raising your family. We have a good-sized family, four kids, so no, it was hard trying to have that balance.

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The Lord used KSGN just to lift our spirits and keep our eyes on Him. He will send just the right song at just the right time. It's kind of just like a warm hug from Him at just the perfect time when you need it.

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0: You know, these are stressful times. Someone cries out to God, and in the quiet that follows, the song on 89.7 KSGN feels like God is saying, I'm here. I see you. Often, it's just what you need. Sometimes, it's a whole life transformation. Your financial support lifts others up as well.
1: When I first started listening, was for ministry. And so that's kind of where I was at, was trying to figure out, hey, God, what does my ministry look like? You know, what are you calling us to do? And I've gotten involved in different ministries, you know, like prison ministry. Remember.

Mostly I'm volunteering with the kids that are locked up. And you know, there's been struggles. There's been times where I felt like I wasn't making a difference. And so there's times when I'm driving out there to the jail and just wondering, like, what am I even doing here? And it just seems like, you know, either a song would come on, or, you know, they might share some scripture. And that has been a tremendous help to me. And, you know, I kind of see that as, you know, God saying, you know, just keep going.

0: I believe it's so important to keep the radio station going and to support them, because I've seen the way that they love people. I've seen the way that they tangibly share God's love. You know, that's something that I need. You know, and I think God sees that. He kind of provided that door. And just really, you know, use them to kind of keep giving me a direction on how I need to be pursuing the ministry that he called me to.
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0: God brought us through so many uncertain times like these. 89.7 KSGN has been here to remind you of His peace. 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
1: 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And I switched and I started listening to Christian music on the way into work. And I could not believe how much it changed my mood when I arrived at work. And, you know, work's hard. And you can get really depressed and really negative really quickly. You guys just had a wonderful blend of music and a lot of just encouragement, happiness, enthusiasm that applied to your daily life.

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0: 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A great way to do that is with a challenge gift that motivates others to give too. 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
2: 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I was in a stressful work situation where my patience was being tested a lot. And a couple of days, I felt like just, you know, dropping what I was doing and walking off the job.
3: Spinning my wheels, thinking that there's something I could do.
2: A lot of times, either on my lunch break or when I was going home, I might get emotionally overwhelmed and I maybe, you know, cry. But then I listened to a certain song on the radio station, and it was like a sense of relief that would come over me, reassuring you that, you know what, if you need to cry, just go ahead and cry and let it out. And when I would hear that, I know that my Lord and Savior, He's with me every step of the way, and things are going to be okay. And they always have been.

0: Lord is going to bless me to be able to give a bigger contribution. And then that's something that I don't feel like I'm doing it out of obligation. It's something in my heart that I desire to do, and I feel good about it when I'm doing it as well.
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I have had tough cases in my field as a social worker, and years ago I had to be present when a couple of infant twins were being taken into custody. That was an especially hard thing, and I really had to take a moment to just get back in the car and listen to KSN and say a prayer to give me the words to work with this family and get the best outcome for those babies. And so it just really means a lot to me, and I thank God for the

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1: Years ago, I was not a Christian. I was a single mother. I had three children. I was going to college, and I was completely overworked, just on survival mode. I was so depressed, and I didn't believe I had any self-worth or value. It took all my energy to keep myself from having a nervous breakdown and to just making it through one more day.

0: didn't have anybody to walk alongside me or anything. And then one day, I see in front of me a car. It had a bumper sticker. It says 89.7. So I immediately turned it on, and it was beautiful Christian music. So I thought, thank you, God. I just know that this is what I need to listen to. It was after that day that I accepted Jesus as my Lord and Savior that I was so overwhelmed with life, and so I just didn't make it to church. I still needed regular encouragement and motivation, and all I could say is the only constant thing that was in my life keeping me connected to God was KSTN.
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0: So you feel like God has called you to give back to the community. 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

0: When the news of the world is so unsettling, isn't it comforting to know that Jesus said there would be times like this? 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
1: If you look from the outside into my family, you would think, oh, they're the perfect little family. But the devil really tried to kill, steal, and destroy my family. He tried to kill my daughter. We found out she had a raging eating disorder. My son had a bout of paralyzing anxiety. And then we found out that my dad had a secret life. But KSGN just stepped in there. I just turned them on, as I always do. And that spoke to me that God is not just a loving God. He's a compassionate God. And more importantly, he's an on-time God. And he's like, I'm in the fire with you, child. We're going to come out together and we're going to be stronger. But trust me, because I'm not finished yet.

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And I get my Jesus on, if you will, by listening to them.

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0: In America and the IE, it feels like we've been through a lot. 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For you and your family, and for those who are hanging on, you know your financial support makes a difference. 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
1: After I had left my ex-husband, my daughters and I, we were constantly moving because he was stalking me for leaving the abusive relationship. I'd wake up constantly during the middle of the night, just pacing the floor, looking through the windows, and it was like a nightmare. I would go in my room and close the door and just soak in the music. It was like as if God was draining out all of the fear and filling me with wonderful love. And KSGN was like me leaving the darkness behind me and me walking towards the light that God

0: It is very important to keep KSTN on the air because everybody needs something healthy and nurturing to turn to. And KSTN was that for me.
1: Ah, I love it. 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

0: There's been so much going on all around us, and honestly, it's a bit unsettling. 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
1: I was in a very bad marriage. I had my children taken by CPS. There was a lot of days where I had to be at the mercy of the system. I wasn't allowed to know where they were, a phone number, a house. I wasn't allowed to know anything. I went to my church and I was led to KSGN, and the songs that sung scripture is what I needed.

0: coming from a woman who was not patient, through God's strength, I was told through that music that it wasn't a denial to get my kids back that God was giving me, but a hold on. I got my children back, and ever since then, we've been immersed in the church and in PSGN, and they know, you know, where home is. 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I need the music, and I know others need the music. 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

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A great way to do that is with a challenge gift that motivates others to give too. 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

0: You know, these are stressful times. Someone cries out to God, and in the quiet that follows, a song on 89.7 KSGN feels like God is saying, I'm here. I see you. Often, it's just what you need. Sometimes, it's a whole life transformation. Your financial support lifts others up as well.
1: In my previous job, I had an accident and then I had to medically retire and I wasn't ready for it. I was 33 at the time, so it was definitely a change. I had so many dreams for myself, I guess you can say. I needed some kind of comfort. And as I was flipping through the channels, I came across CSGN. It just really hit me in a sense of comfort.

0: think it's very important that we give, because not only so that it's on and it's readily available when we need it on a daily basis, just being able to turn the station on and knowing that I can ask for a prayer and you guys will always be there is priceless.
1: Mm-hmm. 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

0: God brought us through so many uncertain times like these. 89.7 KSGN has been here to remind you of His peace. 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
1: Hi, my name is Kalia and I'm 10 years old. When I was little, I guess we would just listen to the songs and sing along. But I guess now that I've gotten older, I know what the songs mean now. And it just helps me in the morning get ready if I'm mad or sad or happy. It can help me be encouraged. We've grown up listening to you guys and I love the music so much. I've memorized every song that you guys have. And so it's just nice to have a station where I know the songs and I know their

0: 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Also, my friend's mom has breast cancer and newly found liver cancer. So she found God in her tragedy and started going to church with her friend. So I just wanted to show my love for them by giving money, my allowance, at $5 a month.
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My husband died, and I now spend a lot of my time alone. One of the things that I miss the most doing now is something funny will happen on TV, and I'll look over to where he used to sit, and he's not there, and it sort of hits me again. At one point, I was in the car, and the song Just Breathe came on the radio. I pulled over to the side, and it sounds so simple, but I just breathed.

0: 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And I sort of felt that that was the turning point for me. 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
1: 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It was honestly something that I really, really needed. I had childhood trauma, you know, just other things that I had dealt with as a young child, and brought it to my adult life. So when I walked out of this meeting and I sat in my car, the first thing I did was, I'm gonna look for a Christian station. And the first station I found was K.

from that moment, it has not left my radio. And so it was allowing me to forgive certain people and break certain chains and drop weight that I had been carrying for all these years. And I felt like a new person. And I'm probably the person you're going to see driving down the street with my hands up, singing loudly, worshiping, because that's my worship time. And honestly, KSGN did that

0: So the reason I feel it's important to support the station and why I started to give is because you never know who's out there just flipping through stations looking for something, you know, driving through, you know, on shuffle looking for a station. For me, it was the first station that came up and I saved it because they gave me something when I needed it the most. So when they say born again, I feel born again. I have that in love feeling for Jesus that I never had before.
1: 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And you just heard the evidence in their testimony. 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
1: 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So I have the app on my phone, and I turned that on, and I would sit in my little rocking chair in her nursery, and that just brought so much peace into our house for me personally, and I think for her too, where she could really resonate with how relaxed we all were in the house.

0: 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I was just sitting in my rocking chair just weeping and just seeing the love of God through her and listening to the music. And so it really just touched my heart to be able to do that so early on into having a newborn.
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0: When the news of the world is so unsettling, isn't it comforting to know that Jesus said there would be times like this? Through good times and bad, your financial support has reminded people of the joy and peace in Christ. It's for you and your family. And like breadcrumbs falling from your table, others are blessed. Listen.
1: I went through a couple years of heavy addiction. And when you're in that addiction, you know, you have a sense of hopelessness, that there is no hope. And, you know, sometimes you do feel alone. And that's where the station comes in, is that you have another source of communication with God. You know, there's a song by Torrin Wells that's called Known. And that song just really, especially over the last 6 months to a year, just really kept me, you know, dialed in with Jesus and knowing that His pursuit of me is just nonstop.
2: I'm fully known.
1: I'm very happy to say and very thankful to say that I've received victory in that. The recovery of my addiction and this station is such a part of that. You know, and when I heard another listener sharing their testimony the other day and was going through something similar to me, you know, that's when it just finally clicked in that I need to get behind this ministry and support it.
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A great way to do that is with a challenge gift that motivates others to give too. 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
1: My husband and I, after my daughter was just a baby, we were going through a very difficult time, and he had wanted a divorce. And I just remember driving back and forth. I was going to school at the time and crying and praying as hard as I could. And on the way home from school one night, a song was playing, and it says in it that the God of angel armies is always by my side.

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And as my hand on the shifter, I just felt like the Holy Spirit just took my hand and was there right in

0: actually got through that time, and through prayer and through God and through KSCN. We are still married to this day, and in fact, I think we're going on 18 years now. And, you know, I know that God speaks to the station. He's there with me every time I have it on.
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0: I've been a follower for all my life, but the past couple years I've been dealing with a diagnosis of borderline personality disorder, and I've spent time in the hospital from multiple suicide attempts and self-injury and all that kind of stuff. 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And since I've been listening to you guys, I've just felt more uplifted and more free. I just wanted to let you guys know that you keep me going. And keep my eyes above the waves. And I've just felt more uplifted and more free.
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0: In America and the IE, it feels like we've been through a lot. 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For you and your family, and for those who are hanging on, you know your financial support makes a difference. You hear it in the testimonies like this one.
1: I'm at a school site, and he's actually placed me here for a reason, and I'm kind of like a teacher counselor. I work with kids every day, and, you know, we are able to talk about faith here and there, and I feel like that's why I'm here. You know, above all, I'm here to help kids and be there for them, but I can also hopefully be there for them in a spiritual way as well.

0: The role KSTN plays right now at work is that I put it on softly in the background, and I feel like it just changes the environment of the whole room. And when people come in, it feels like a positive place. It feels safe. One really neat thing that has happened with some of my students, one in particular, who was a pastor's granddaughter, every time we would talk, I'd be like, you know, there's this one song that I think would be perfect if you heard it. And at that moment, the song I was talking about came on the radio, and we would laugh because it was so neat that, you know, God was obviously in the room and he put that song on right at the exact moment that we needed it.
1: 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It's kind of like the child providing the loaves and fishes that Christ used to feed thousands. 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

0: There's been so much going on all around us, and honestly, it's a bit unsettling. 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
1: Back in 2015, I lost my sister to cancer. In 2017, I lost my little brother. In 2018, I lost my dad. And in 2020, I lost my mom. So by the time my mom passed, we were a family of seven. And suddenly, we're a family of three.
2: And every time I'm stuck in indecision, losing my vision, you close the distance.
1: How I felt, because I had lost so many of my family members, I just was kind of in a daze. And I don't think I could have gotten through that as well without KSG. And it was those times when I would get in my car in the morning, because I'd be driving to work, and I would remember, oh yeah, there's KSGN right there for me, and there's God speaking to me through this song or that song, or through some encouraging words spoken on the station. You know, He is always there with us, that He never leaves us, He never forsakes us. He's just such a loving God.

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2: 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And this guy named Randy shared the gospel with me, and I began to listen to KSGN. I began to grow in the Word, and then I began to pray that God would use whatever gifts and talents He had given me to glorify Him.

0: those were some of the highs. But now, 4 years ago, one thing led to another, and I went through a bankruptcy. And then after that followed a divorce. So I've been through some highs, and I've been through some lows. There have been times where I've been so low, I've been hurting so bad that I can't even pray. Hurting so bad when you lose all hope. But KSGN has been there for me. I mean, I love the music, but what I love the most is the encouragement. And then you turn on the radio and you hear hope through people sharing other testimonies. What goes through my mind is, gosh, if they were able to get through that, I'm able to get through this. I, too, find hope in Jesus. I, too, can get out of this, out of the pit where I've been, you know?
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0: You know, these are stressful times. Someone cries out to God, and in the quiet that follows, a song on 89.7 KSGN feels like God is saying, I'm here. I see you. Often, it's just what you need. Sometimes, it's a whole life transformation. Your financial support lifts others up as well.
1: Our family was not doing good. My husband and I had both lost a parent. My husband was in a severe depression. He had really bad anger. Our daughter also had severe depression. She wasn't really a believer in Christ, and she was pregnant. She was in a very abusive relationship, and I was just stressed between my kids and my husband with the anger, and was just feeling helpless and praying and praying and praying for my family.
2: Some days it'll lift you up, some days it'll call you bluff. 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

0: since that time, our family has made a complete 180. Our daughter, she got out of the relationship. My husband, he wasn't so frustrated and angry with traffic. I told my family, this is an answer to prayer and I want to get baptized. And my daughter surprisingly said, I do too. There's just so many ways that the station has been a tool to pour, you know, the hope and the love of God into us and our family.
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I was at the lowest part of my life. I had just broken up from a second marriage that I was going through. You feel like such a failure. You feel that nothing's going to go right ever. You're just hanging on to that thread. I was looking, I was trying to find out how to reach out to God. And I saw a faded bumper sticker on this car that I could barely read the numbers 89.7. And I believe it said Christian music. So I searched for it on my radio.

The one song that came on was I Need You Now by Plum. God used that song to touch my heart. And I knew if I kept on and kept trying to follow him and reach out to him and talk to him and through his song and through worship, I knew I was going to get out of the mess that I was in. I just realized then that at last little tiny itty bitty thread you're holding on to, I just realized then that it was the thread of Jesus

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0: God brought us through so many uncertain times like these. 89.7 KSGN has been here to remind you of His peace. He's used KSGN to make a better you and better family. 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
1: The last few years, I went through 2 neck surgeries, and then after that found out that I have multiple sclerosis and have just really been struggling, and I just wasn't getting better. Through all of that, I've been listening, but there's one moment in particular that I can remember where I was listening to and the song "Because He Lives" from Matt Maher came on.

0: all the emotions of all the hard years I had just been all holding on to just kind of flooded out. And I was crying, and actually I was feeling the presence of God too. I pulled into the parking lot. I went into the store and someone saw me, I guess, as I came back out, and someone left me a note on my car from Deuteronomy 31:6. Be strong and courageous. Do not be frightened and do not be dismayed, for the Lord your God is with you wherever you go. God sent this angel to leave this note on my car, and it's something I'll never forget.
1: 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And right now, a new group of people who feel called are needed to continue funding the good news in the Inland Empire. 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

0: 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A great way to do that is with a challenge gift that motivates others to give too. 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

0: yes, the times are shaky. But for almost 70 years, God has used 89.7 KSGN to bring you and your household peace through the uncertainty. You only receive constant encouragement because of monthly financial support. It turns out, other people's lives are changed as well.
1: Years ago, I was not a Christian. I was a single mother. I had three children. I was going to college, and I was completely overworked, just on survival mode. I was so depressed, and I didn't believe I had any self-worth or value. It took all my energy to keep myself from having a nervous breakdown and to just making it through one more day.

0: I didn't have anybody to walk alongside me or anything. And then one day, I see in front of me a car. It had a bumper sticker. It says 89.7. So I immediately turned it on, and it was beautiful Christian music. So I thought, thank you, God. I just know that this is what I need to listen to. It was after that day that I accepted Jesus as my Lord and Savior that I was so overwhelmed with life, and so I just didn't make it to church. I still needed regular encouragement and motivation, and all I can say is the only constant thing that was in my life keeping me connected to God was KSTN.
1: 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Then a miracle takes place. 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And you just heard the evidence in their testimony. 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
1: My husband and I, after my daughter was just a baby, we were going through a very difficult time, and he had wanted a divorce. And I just remember driving back and forth. I was going to school at the time and crying and praying as hard as I could. And on the way home from school one night, a song was playing, and it says in it that the God of angel armies is always by my side.

when that came on, I really felt like God was speaking right directly to me. And as my hand on the shifter, I just felt like the Holy Spirit just took my hand and was there right in the car with me.

0: And we actually got through that time, and through prayer and through God and through KSCN. We are still married to this day, and in fact, I think we're on going on 18 years now. And, you know, I know that God speaks to the station. He's there with me every time I have it on.
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0: When the news of the world is so unsettling, isn't it comforting to know that Jesus said there would be times like this? 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
1: I lost a son in 2020, and I just didn't know how to cope with the healing, with the anger, with everything that came along of grieving. And I started channel changing, and that's where I found 89.7. In 2024, I lost another son. So I just didn't know how to cope with anything like this. I just didn't cope right. But the radio station kept bringing me back.

I needed to hear something. I needed to hear the right word. I needed to hear it from a song, a testimony, anything. And I one day heard strong, and that was it. It just took me. Every word, that song, I think it was just for me, how I was supposed to handle this.

0: I don't know how you're doing it. I don't know how you're coping with it. I don't know how you're still standing. I hear that all the time. And I told him, I do. It's because Jesus and the radio station.
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I've been a photographer for 23 years. Running my own business, I've just been blessed. You know, I had a job for 20 years, but I knew that I wanted to do it on my own. And I was so nervous. I was so afraid to quit, you know, a job that I've had for 20 years. And, you know, I definitely depend on your station. You know, when I would be leaving that job every day, I just kind of felt miserable. And turning your station on would just kind of bring me back to happiness.

0: 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And even after I quit, I would question, you know, like, is this the right thing? And the next day I would wake up with a new client. And then it happened again. I'd question, like, are you sure, Lord? Are you sure I can do this on my own? The next day again, I wake up with a new client. I'm like, it's been awesome, and I love it. It's definitely a passion of mine. So it's fun to be able to work through your own passions. Your station is just blessed with the Holy Spirit, and we all feel that, and I thank you for that. And that's why I give, because I don't want that to ever go away.
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0: You know, even in the shakiest of times, God uses KSGN to share his love through the perfect song or a word of encouragement. 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
1: 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And we had, probably 6-8 months ago, a dad with his young child sitting in our lobby singing one of the songs from KSGN to his child.

the dad that was singing to his toddler was there with his wife or girlfriend, but they were in pretty desperate financial times. 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So just seeing him being fed by the message of that music and then sharing it with his child was quite moving.

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0: In America and the IE, it feels like we've been through a lot. For many, KSGN has been a lifeline. For you and your family, and for those who are hanging on, you know your financial support makes a difference. 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
1: One of the reasons my husband wanted to slow down is he had gotten sick and they were having difficulty diagnosing what was happening, and we were thinking cancer. And I could see my husband's health, you know, deteriorating. He wasn't himself. And I remember it got to the point where I was in the house and I couldn't even breathe of how much pressure and just fear had actually come in.
2: I was an orphan, defined by mistakes. Thought I was forsaken, but you gave up the chase.
1: And I remember I went outside, and it was during winter. I couldn't even feel God. And my spirit was just trying to feel God. I remember looking up at the moon, and I put the KSTN app on my phone. And I'm looking up at the moon, and then I'm saying, Lord, I know that you commanded the moon to be there. And I know that he is in this with me.

0: Everything came back. All of a sudden, there was nothing wrong with him. So I give God all the honor and glory for that. So it's important that the community rally around the radio station and support it. It really does bring hope. I hear testimony after testimony recommending it to other people. And it's important to donate, because it's written how the people of God would give to the apostles so that they could go out and do the work of the Lord. And that's how I see this radio station.
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2: 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And during that time, I was deep into my alcoholism. I felt like there was no hope, no light in my life. I felt darkness

When I found KSGN and I heard the words, "Don't stop praying," I can honestly say, like, it got me through.

I have to say that in the darkest times, God just lit a light. And I have to say that light, majority of the time, was listening to this radio station. And it gave me the light that I needed to either, you know, to stop, to slow down. So December 7th of 2022, I've been sober since then.

0: When I think of KSKN, I think of comfort. I now think of hope. I think of love. It brings me faith. And it also brings a community, because hearing their stories on this radio station, and it reminds me I'm not alone. Those songs come on and it fills the void. It fills the emptiness, and it fills those things that I don't go and drink. It helps. It really does help.
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A great way to do that is with a challenge gift that motivates others to give too. 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
1: My son, who had been a drug addict for 26 years, had come back to Christ and been clean. He ministered to everybody he could find. And a friend of his went to the biker bar and got drunk and annoyed some bikers. And Grant went to get him. But the bikers came out and they killed him.

Raise You in the Storm. I really began singing that song then. God, I will praise you because I know you're good. I will praise you for what you did for Grant. And I cannot tell you how much it helped to actually praise God when I was brokenhearted. A couple months later, I was praying about Grant, and into my heart, God whispered, I gave you my son, you give me yours. And I cannot tell you what a difference it made. And the music has so ministered to me, and I just praise God for KSGN.

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0: My husband had a chronic condition, and it was very difficult to watch him slowly die before my eyes. I spent a lot of time in prayer asking God to help him breathe because he had COPD. It was very difficult to watch him lose his ability to do things and his hope.
1: And every time I'm stuck in indecision, losing my vision, you close the distance.
0: I relied on the Lord to help me, and I listened to KSGN often then, and it was amazing how a song would come up and it would just be what I needed to hear at that time. Whether it was reassurance that God was with me, he would get me through this, he'd never leave me or forsake me, it was just amazing.
1: I felt so when the walls are caving in. Yeah, you're with me in the whisper and the wind.
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0: You know, these are stressful times. Someone cries out to God, and in the quiet that follows, a song on 89.7 KSGN feels like God is saying, I'm here. I see you. Often, it's just what you need. Sometimes, it's a whole life transformation. 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
1: I've been very fortunate that I've been able to work 35 years with my father in this family business, and he is in his 91st year. And at the end of January, he got the flu, which turned into pneumonia, and he ended up being in the hospital. And I really thought I was going to lose him.
2: I'm at the end of myself, and I'm tired. I've tried all that I know to do.
1: Being able to listen to these stations in the office and just hear the reinforcement of those promises of the gospel, the promises that the Lord will be with you through everything, man, it really was helpful to me. I think the song Desperate by Jamie McDonald just, I think it hit me right at that time where I was thinking about, you know, what would you do without your dad? And man, it, you know, that just kind of resonated with me, kind of how my heart was feeling. Just such a deep emotional connection.

0: I am happy to say he is fully bounced back from that, and he's running around at 91 years old, selling insurance and taking care of customers and, you know, making it happen. So it's pretty awesome. I realize and recognize how powerful it is when you fund Christian ministry. You know, I was thinking there's so much negativity and secular content that barrages us every day. And we need to look away from all that and fix our eyes on Jesus. And since you're listener funded, that is really the only way you're going to thrive, is if people step up and support their local Christian radio.
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0: God brought us through so many uncertain times like these. 89.7 KSGN has been here to remind you of His peace. He's used KSGN to make a better you and better family. 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
1: My wife got some not so good news about her health, and the doctors and the teams told her and us that she's gonna need a new liver. When we received the news, it wasn't quite a shock, but in that scary moment, you feel helpless. And as men, you know, we wanna do everything we can to protect our family. We both work at a prison, and an inmate was actually listening to us here. And it just spoke to us, you know, being at work and just kind of worrying about what the future holds. The actual song is "The Power of His Name" by Lincoln Brewster.

0: the music just really gave us strength, gave us hope. We're on the better side of this. My wife, she received her liver. She is in recovery. And I just feel that because of the station, because of our journey, you know, we felt that other people have been praying for us. And, you know, it can be special for us for a long time.
1: 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Do you feel called?
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1: When I was pregnant on my fourth, that's when we got the news that my husband needed to have dialysis because he had kidney disorder. And I am actually homeschooling my kids. And then with all the demands of everyday life, and I guess the most challenging one would be, you know, watching the diet. That can be very, very overwhelming. But you feel like you cannot make mistakes because these are lives dependent on you.

0: in my quiet time with the Lord, when I hear the songs in KSGN, that's when I'm reminded that, hey, Claudine, there's a great God taking care of all these things. You just have to surrender, and that's it. Just believe and surrender that the Lord is putting all this together, and He will make things new, which He did. Fast forward to now, my husband has received a kidney, and he's now 2 years post-transplant, and he's doing great. Now, with actually 4 children, I started supporting KSG, and for our household, it even opens the door to conversation about lyrics and the messages we allow into our hearts and minds. And hopefully, you'll all be able to bring back what the Lord has given us, which is the greatness of His life.
1: You know, we all need help sometimes. Then a miracle takes place. God through KSGN provides faith, peace, and hope. And you just heard the evidence in their testimony. You've received the benefit of KSGN firsthand while worshiping or being comforted. 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

The company that I worked for was acquired by another company, and I was in my 26th year. And after the acquisition, I was laid off. We've been praying for something to come along for the last 2 years. And a position came up out of the blue online, and I applied for it, and they really wanted to see me. The day of the interview, I was kind of monitoring the traffic that morning to get to downtown LA around 10 a.m. And by the time I got to my car, my hour and a half drive time was now 2 hours, which would have put me late.

listening to KSGN as I was driving out. I just sat there and I just said a brief little prayer and I asked Jesus, I said, if this was meant to be, please help me get there in time. And then by the time I got to the building, I was a half an hour early. It was like a 15-minute interview, and he goes, I'm ready to give you an offer. And I just kind of sat there dumbfounded, and it's a great opportunity, and it, you know, will get my family back on track.

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0: When the news of the world is so unsettling, isn't it comforting to know that Jesus said there would be times like this? 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

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A great way to do that is with a challenge gift that motivates others to give too. 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

0: You know, even in the shakiest of times, God uses KSGN to share his love through the perfect song or a word of encouragement. 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
1: When I first started listening was for ministry. And so that's kind of where I was at, was trying to figure out, hey, God, what does my ministry look like? You know, what are you calling us to do? And I've gotten involved in different ministries, you know, like prison ministry.

Well, mostly I volunteer with the kids that are locked up. And, you know, there's been struggles. There's been times where I felt like I wasn't making a difference. And so there's times where I'm driving out there to the jail and just wondering, like, what am I even doing here? And it just seems like, you know, either a song would come on or, you know, they might share some scripture. And that has been a tremendous help to me. And, you know, I kind of see that as, you know, God saying, you know, just keep going.

0: I believe it's so important to keep the radio station going and to support them, because I've seen the way that they love people. I've seen the way that they tangibly share God's love. You know, that's something that I need. You know, and I think God sees that. He kind of provided that door. And just really, you know, use them to kind of keep giving me a direction on how I need to be pursuing the ministry that he called me to.
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0: In America and the IE, it feels like we've been through a lot. 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
1: 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I am an amputee, and each day can have its own struggles. So I really want to get back to the amputee community. 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I'm kind of doing what I had set out to do, and the world is open.

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0: There's been so much going on all around us, and honestly, it's a bit unsettling. It's comforting to know God gives us peace through the constant encouragement of 89.7 KSGN. It's for you and your family. And the testimonies like this one are only possible because of someone's financial support.
1: Since I started listening to KSGN, I would say I'm more aware of how I'm responding to certain situations. I was in a stressful work situation where my patience was being tested a lot. And a couple of days, I felt like just, you know, dropping what I was doing and walking off the job.
2: Spinning my wheels, thinking that there's something I could do.
1: A lot of times, either on my lunch break or when I was going home, I might get emotionally overwhelmed and I maybe, you know, cry. But then I listened to a certain song on the radio station and it was like a sense of relief that would come over me, reassuring you that, you know what, if you need to cry, just go ahead and cry and let it out. And when I would hear that, I know that my Lord and Savior, He's with me every step of the way, and things are going to be okay. And they always have been.

0: time goes on, the Lord is going to bless me to be able to give a bigger contribution. And then that's something that I don't feel like I'm doing it out of obligation. It's something in my heart that I desire to do, and I feel good about it when I'm doing it as well.
1: You know, honestly, we can all choose to give up. 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
2: And Jesus told his followers to make disciples of all nations. 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
1: After my divorce, I moved back to California with my son from Colorado. My ex-husband was in the military, but he now suffers from PTSD, and it was just too much to handle having a newborn and everything. And that's why, you know, we decided to get a divorce. But he lives here now in California too. So we definitely want to be an example of what co-parenting is. 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Actually, he started listening to it because of my son's excitement for the radio station.

0: have seen several changes in the way that my ex-husband now is from the PTSD. 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He's turning to God now.
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1: Years ago, I was not a Christian. I was a single mother. I had three children. I was going to college, and I was completely overworked, just on survival mode. I was so depressed, and I didn't believe I had any self-worth or value. It took all my energy to keep myself from having a nervous breakdown and to just making it through one more day.

0: buddy to walk alongside me or anything. And then one day, I see in front of me a car. It had a bumper sticker. It says 89.7. So I immediately turned it on, and it was beautiful Christian music. So I thought, thank you, God. I just know that this is what I need to listen to. It was after that day that I accepted Jesus as my Lord and Savior that I was so overwhelmed with life, and so I just didn't make it to church. I still needed regular encouragement and motivation. And all I could say is the only constant thing that was in my life keeping me connected to God was KSTN.
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0: You know, these are stressful times. Someone cries out to God, and in the quiet that follows, a song on 89.7 KSGN feels like God is saying, I'm here. I see you. Often, it's just what you need. Sometimes, it's a whole life transformation. Your financial support lifts others up as well.
1: I was at a point where I wasn't working. I was searching for work and I couldn't find a job. I had gone on 30 interviews and every single one of them had turned me down. It was a lot of constant rejection and constant, like, I'm not good enough. And I'm like, everything that I do will never be enough. I was at a worship night helping out there, and the song that was playing there was Make Room. That night I wanted to walk out of the church and just like walk away from God, and I was just like, I can't make room for you, God. Like, I've done everything that I can, like, I've had enough. But I decided to stick through it.

0: The very next morning, I had a job offer. Now I've been able to have joy in my workplace, and I actually get excited about coming into work, doing the thing that I have been fascinated with since I was a little kid. I remember sitting at my desk listening to KSGN and hearing the song Make Room. I remembered being in that moment, sitting there in the church saying, God, I can't do it. And like, I didn't make room for him, but he still remained faithful and blow my expectations out of the water.
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0: 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But for almost 70 years, God has used 89.7 KSGN to bring you and your household peace through the uncertainty. 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
1: My husband, he has a lung disease called cystic fibrosis. And throughout our first years of being together, cystic fibrosis really took a toll. He was reliant on oxygen. We'd always be in the hospital. And the doctors told us that he was going to need a double lung transplant. And I remember during those 18 months, there were days that he would just get really, really sick. And I didn't know, like, if he was going to make it, you know? And I remember listening to KSGN and hearing this song, Haven't Seen It Yet. It's like-

And I remember driving home one day and hearing that song, and it literally gave me the faith to keep holding on that we were going to get the call, and we just hadn't.

0: in April 2019, he finally got the call, and it was the perfect set of lungs, and he is now almost a year and a half out. He does not rely on oxygen anymore. He's doing amazing, and when I heard that we could give donations, I knew that I needed to, because the station helped me in such a way to give me hope and faith to hold on in our situation that I want to do that for others.
1: 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And you just heard the evidence in their testimony. 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

my husband of 27 years, had a massive heart attack, and we were given the news that he was going to be a vegetable. 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We knew what he wanted, but we didn't know how we would live without him.

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0: When the news of the world is so unsettling, isn't it comforting to know that Jesus said there would be times like this? 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
2: In my previous job, I had an accident and then I had to medically retire and I wasn't ready for it. I had been working, you know, since I was 16, and when I retired, I was 33 at the time, so it was definitely a change. And I had so many dreams for myself, I guess you can say, but I needed some kind of comfort. And as I was flipping through the channels, I came across KSGN, and it just really hit me in a sense of comfort and understanding that, you know, we just need to grab onto God and hold on and just find comfort in him, because he knows why he does things. And we just need to be willing to accept it and see where it takes us.

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0: In America and the IE, it feels like we've been through a lot. 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For you and your family, and for those who are hanging on, you know your financial support makes a difference. 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
1: Hi, my name is Kalia, and I'm 10 years old. When I was little, I guess we would just listen to the songs and sing along. But I guess now that I've gotten older, I know what the songs mean now. And it just helps me in the morning get ready if I'm mad or sad or happy. It can help me be encouraged. We've grown up listening to you guys, and I love the music so much. I've memorized every song that you guys have. And so it's just nice to have a station where I know the songs and I know their state.

0: Some of the stories just kind of inspired me. Also, my friend's mom has breast cancer and newly found liver cancer. So she found God in her tragedy and started going to church with her friends. So I just wanted to show my love for them by giving money, my allowance of $5 a month. Somebody praise God for that.
1: 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And it wouldn't have happened except for listeners like you financially supporting this ministry. It's kind of like the child providing the loaves and fishes that Christ used to feed thousands. Like that child, would you give up your little lunch to reach thousands?
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0: I was a cutter. I accidentally learned to cut myself when I was 15 years old. And it was a daily to a weekly thing until the age of 40. And my best friend and I were talking about radio stations, and KSGN came up, and I said, oh, so I started listening, and from then forward, the songs just really ministered to my heart. They encouraged me so much, and you guys just seemed to have the right song at the right time for me.
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0: 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One young lady asked me, after all that you've been through, how do you stay so positive? 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

0: There's been so much going on all around us, and honestly, it's a bit unsettling. 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It's for you and your family. And the testimonies like this one are only possible because of someone's financial support.
1: What brought me to KSGN, I had done a direct prayer meeting to God. It was honestly something that I really, really needed. I had childhood trauma, you know, just other things that I had dealt with as a young child, and brought it to my adult life. So when I walked out of this meeting and I sat in my car, the first thing I did was, I'm going to look for a Christian station. And the first station I found was

And from that moment, it has not left my radio. And so it was allowing me to forgive certain people and break certain chains and drop weight that I had been carrying for all these years. And I felt like a new person. And I'm probably the person you're going to see driving down the street with my hands up, singing loudly, worshiping, because that's my worship time. And honestly, KSGN did that.

0: So the reason I feel it's important to support the station and why I started to give is because you never know who's out there just flipping through stations looking for something, you know, driving through, you know, on shuffle looking for a station. For me, it was the first station that came up and I saved it because they gave me something when I needed it the most. So when they say born again, I feel born again. I have that in love feeling for Jesus that I never had before.
1: You know, honestly, we can all choose to give up. 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Would you be that someone else right now?
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2: 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One of the challenges that I faced in 2020, I was doing some rock climbing in the U.S. Virgin Islands. And on the coastline of the particular area that I was rock climbing, a rogue wave of about 25 to 30 feet wiped me off of the rocks. And it severed my foot.
3: I heard your heart. I see your pain out in the dark, out in the rain.
2: 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And so far, thank God, by the grace of God, my foot is good.
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0: You know, these are stressful times. Someone cries out to God, and in the quiet that follows, a song on 89.7 KSGN feels like God is saying, I'm here. I see you. Often, it's just what you need. Sometimes, it's a whole life transformation. Your financial support lifts others up as well.
1: Yeah, I went through a couple years of heavy addiction. And when you're in the addiction, you know, you have a sense of hopelessness, that there is no hope. And, you know, sometimes you do feel alone. And that's where the station comes in, is that you have another source of communication with God. You know, there's a song by Torrin Wells that's called Known. And that song just really, especially over the last 6 months to years, just really kept me, you know, dialed in with Jesus and knowing that His pursuit of me is just nonstop.
2: I'm fully known and loved by you.
1: I'm very happy to say and very thankful to say that I've received victory in that. The recovery of my addiction and this station is such a part of that. You know, and when I heard another listener sharing their testimony the other day and was going through something similar to me, you know, that's when it just finally clicked in that I need to get behind this ministry and support it.
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0: God brought us through so many uncertain times like these. 89.7 KSGN has been here to remind you of His peace. He's used KSGN to make a better you and better family. Your monthly financial investment for you is also someone else's lifeline in a story like this one.
1: In March, my son, who was 15 months at the time, somehow made it out the front door, and my wife found him in one of our ponds, unresponsive. The ambulance arrived, and they rushed him to the hospital. We were told that he wouldn't be coming back, and about an hour later, they got a heartbeat. It was a miracle. We would switch off every 24 hours, my wife and I, at the hospital, and we would just listen to KSGN and cry. As we came home, and then used it to fill up our face tanks, as we call them, as we went back to the hospital to be with our son again. And while we were in the hospital and he was recovering, they have KSGN on, and the songs and messages that I heard gave me incredible hope. The song that's talking about Lazarus and things like that, that just hit so close to home, considering my son was not with us for a period of time and is here. You know, it's a miracle, and he just continues to make milestones that surprise doctors and nurses.
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1: And we're Brant and Sherry.
2: If this radio station has ever been like an encouragement to you, and I hope it has, I'm confident it has. Like, you've been pointed back to the goodness of God by a song or something that's been said or something, because that's what we do. We try to spiritually encourage you. Well, the reason that happened is because somebody gave. Somebody was generous before.
1: Yeah, they were listening to an event like this. They went online or they called and they gave. And here we are, right? And so paying it forward for others, saying, you know what? This is a blessing to me. I want it to be a blessing for others. And I want this very unique thing. It is unique to have a place that tells you continually that there is hope.
2: Right.
1: And to be able to say, yes, I want that to happen, and I want it to happen over and over and over again, and I'm willing to call and go online to make that happen.
2: Right. In light of everything else that's going on, God's kingdom is still good, and he can still be trusted. So thanks for helping us share this. We want to share it with more and more people. We don't want it to go away. We want to share it more. Here's what we're asking you to do.
1: We're asking you to consider that $40 a month. We appreciate you. You're welcome here. And thank you so much for being spontaneously generous.
2: We just are so thankful. It makes our day. Everybody who's listening, it encourages them to give too. But thanks for considering that $40 a month or whatever you want to do. Phone number is 888-897-5746. So 888-897-5746. You can call that number, or you can just text the word give to that number, or another option. And this is so simple. 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Feel

I had gone through being trafficked when I was like 13, homelessness, domestic violence, the whole thing, a lot of trauma, and felt like God really didn't want me because of what happened in my childhood. And I heard something on KSGM one time, and it just clicked. And it was like, wow, wait a minute. God does love me.

me. Next thing I knew, October 31st, I was diagnosed with 4th stage small cell lung cancer. They'd sent, I had 20 months. I turned the radio on, was listening to a song, and I was like, wait a minute, man can't judge what number I have, only God can. So I got on my knees, and I asked God to help me find one glimpse of joy, whether it's just looking out the window, turning the radio on with you guys. I feel like God's wrapping his arms around me and telling me, you're going to be okay.

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1: Yes, and today is a day of giving to keep it going. We're Brant and Sherry.
0: So thankful that we get to do this along with you, that we get to be a source of hope for people. People need it bad right now.
1: And I love along with you. That's important because we can't do this without you. But the reason why we celebrate every time you call or you go online is because we know we're in this thing together. And our culture desperately needs this message of hope.
0: Yeah, not just us. I mean, we need it.
1: Yes, that's right.
0: To be reminded about the goodness of God. But our culture is so in need of a place of peace, where we're coming from a place of strength and it's in the Lord. It's very rare. We don't want to lose this. We want to grow it, but it's a matter of people actually saying, hey, I want to get involved. So here's what we're asking you to do.
1: We're asking you to consider $40 a month. That monthly gift really helps. We have a lot of friends doing that. Some are giving more monthly, some are giving less. Maybe you can do a single gift. That helps as well. All gifts are welcome and very much appreciated.
0: That's for sure.
1: Yeah.
0: It makes such a big difference. The phone number, if you want to call, or you can text the word give to this number too. It's 888-897-5746. 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

0: I am a single parent, and my daughter is also a single parent with two teenage daughters that live with me. So life can be very challenging, and it's like you never really know what's going to happen, and there's a lot of uncertainty and fear, a lot of fear and concern. And I think that on a daily basis, just all of the things that come up, knowing that I'm able to turn it over to God, and I can turn it over to KSGN and just praise God that whatever comes our way, it's like God is speaking through whatever song happens to be on at that time. I see you in everything, all day. I feel really comforted and know that I am doing the right thing and that I am spreading God's word through my grandchildren and their friends and everything. And I love supporting a channel that will always be there for you.
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0: back in 2015. I lost my sister to cancer. In 2017, I lost my little brother. In 2018, I lost my dad. And in 2020, I lost my mom. So, by the time my mom passed, we were a family of seven. And suddenly, we're a family of three.
1: And every time I'm stuck in indecision, losing my vision, you close the distance.
0: How I felt, because I had lost so many of my family members, I just was kind of in a daze. And I don't think I could have gotten through that as well without KSG. And it was those times when I would get in my car in the morning, because I'd be driving to work, and I would remember, oh yeah, there's KSGN right there for me, and there's God speaking to me through this song or that song, or through some encouraging words spoken on the station. You know, He is always there with us, that He never leaves us, He never forsakes us. He's just such a loving God.
1: I felt so when the walls are caving in. Yeah, you're with me in the whisper and the wind.
0: There's times that I'm listening to the station and you hear somebody's testimony of what the station has done for them, and I just break down and I cry, because it's like, praise God, you know, that there is this radio station that has healed so many people. And I'm so grateful that God provides the finances that I can support KSGN.
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3: Yes, and today is a day of giving to keep it going. We're Brant and Cherry.
2: Just so you know, as you're listening, like, some people will think, well, I could give to someone. Is it really making a difference? You might wonder about that when you give. We can tell you, you give to this radio station, oh yeah, it's making a difference.
3: So many letters, so many emails of people saying, I don't know what I would have done if I wasn't in the car at that time, or heard that song, or heard what you said.
2: It multiplies. Imagine someone being reminded of God's goodness. So maybe it's mom or dad. Let's just use that example. Pointed back to, like, I want to give Him my heart. I want God to be in control of my life. Think about the ripple effects for the kids in that house.
3: Yeah.
2: I mean, it just expands. It's one radio thing, but there's so many people listening in so many different situations, and it just ripples. But there's so few places like this where we get to talk about Jesus this way in this culture. We want to keep this going, so thank you for being behind it, heart and soul, like we are. You're needed. In case you're wondering, am I needed? Oh yeah, big time. And yes, it matters a lot. Here's what we're asking you to do.
3: We're asking you to consider $40 a month. That's our most popular giving level.
2: Come
3: so if you
2: on.
3: Could do that, we have a lot of people doing it. Or maybe you can do a lower monthly gift, maybe $20 a month or $30 a month. That works too. If it's a one-time gift, whatever you can do, you're needed right now. It's a critical time during our day of giving.
2: Big time. So thank you for doing this. Phone number, if you want to do it, 888-897-5746.
3: Yeah.
2: 888-897-5746. KSGN. You can also go online. Thank you for doing this right now. Time is limited.
3: Yeah.
2: We only have a little bit to do this. So thanks for jumping on it right now. 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

0: our family was not doing good. My husband and I had both lost a parent. My husband was in a severe depression. He had really bad anger. Our daughter also had severe depression. She wasn't really a believer in Christ, and she was pregnant. She was in a very abusive relationship, and I was just stressed between my kids and my husband with the anger, and was just feeling helpless and praying and praying and praying for my family.
1: Some days it'll lift you up, some days it'll call you bluff. Man, most of my days I ain't got enough.
0: In March, my husband and I bought a new vehicle, and he turned to the station up. And I remember, like, at the beginning when my husband first started listening in the station, he would come home and he would be singing "I Just Need You" by Toby Mac, because it's like an upbeat song, and he'd be dancing and singing it.
1: I just need you.
0: Since that time, our family has made a complete 180. Our daughter, she got out of the relationship. My husband, he wasn't so frustrated and angry with traffic. I told my family, this is an answer to prayer, and I want to get baptized. And my daughter surprisingly said, I do too. There's just so many ways that the station has been a tool to pour, you know, the hope and the love of God into us and our family.
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My grades went down. I had to drop out because of depression. I was just not retaining anything. And I blamed God for that. And I separated myself from him.

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And one day I was just driving in my car and just started scanning on the radio, and that's when I heard a song.

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1: And today is a day of giving to keep it going. 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
0: You think about it, this is actually really remarkable what happens through us, through this radio station. When I say us, I mean you as a listener too, who gives. Like, my goodness, to be able to have something where it's constant encouragement every day, constantly, in a culture that's honestly discouraging at every step.
1: Well, they call it doom scrolling, right? So in your hand, you have this thing that is constantly telling you bad news if you let it, but then there's this oasis that happens where you can constantly hear that the king is still the king. He still reigns.
0: That's a great point about the doom scrolling, because no one talks about it. I just get more hopeful the more I scroll.
1: Yeah.
0: Like, it's not as true. Yeah. But this radio station is so different. We don't want to lose this. We want it to expand. We're huge fans of it as people who appreciate the kingdom message that we get to share. And this is all of us together making this happen. Yeah. This is the thing about being listener supported. So please act now. Please jump in here, make it happen. Here's what we're asking you to do.
1: We're asking you to consider $40 a month. That's what most people do. If you can do that, that's great, or more. Or maybe you can do a single gift. All amounts are welcome, and we celebrate every time you call or every time you go online.
0: Yes, thank you. Here is the phone number. 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

0: My mom has pretty severe dementia, and the decision was made to come live with us. 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And so I'll turn on this radio station and Raise a Hallelujah will come on. And instantly, I want to dance in my kitchen where the radio is, and just the joy of hearing my feelings in this song, it gives me hope, resilience, and all of a sudden, I have energy to do what needs to be done.
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0: 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It's our day of giving. My name is Brant. Producer Sherry's here too.
1: You want to give right now? 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
0: So God's really good to us. He lets us be part of things. It matters what you do. It really actually matters. So please don't talk yourself out. Like when it comes to like supporting this radio station, please don't think, well, if God wants that station and to thrive, he'll send someone else along.
1: He's inviting you to participate.
0: Yeah. And we get real weird about some things. When it comes to giving, we'll talk ourselves out of it. We'll get real theological or something.
1: Yeah.
0: Like, God gave us resources for a reason. And it's to be a blessing to other people. Like, take care of our needs and be a blessing to other people. And I always use this analogy, but it's like, we don't do that with other things to say, well, if God wants this car to start, he'll just start it. Like, no, he gave you keys, he gave you a wrist, or you can hit the button or whatever. Like, you've got the resources, but you got to do it to make it happen. If you don't think somebody else will.
1: Yeah.
0: So thank you for saying, hey, I'm going to take responsibility too. Thanks for being a part of this. It's not a guilt thing. It's just joy. But if God's been good to you, and out of gratitude, you can respond. That would be fantastic.
1: It's an invitation to be a part of something wonderful.
0: Yes.
1: And you get to say yes. You don't have to do this, but you get to do this.
0: And make no mistake, it matters.
1: Absolutely.
0: Like, we'll be better off, this radio station, because you called. So thank you for considering it. Here's what we're asking you to do.
1: We're asking you to consider our most popular giving level, which is $40 a month. If you can do that, that goes such a long way in helping us being able to plan and budget. And if you're like, oh, big radio station, and they need,
0: yes,
1: you are needed.
0: Totally needed. And we want to continue to be constant encouragement in people's lives. Here's the phone number. If you want to call right now, please do. It's 888-897-5746. 888-897-KSGN or online. 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
2: 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I've been listening, but there's one moment in particular that I can remember where I was listening and the song Because He Lives from Matt Maher.

0: all the emotions of all the hard years I had just been all holding on to just kind of flooded out. And I was crying, and actually I was feeling the presence of God too. I pulled into the parking lot. I went into the store and someone saw me, I guess, as I came back out, and someone left me a note on my car from Deuteronomy 31:6. Be strong and courageous. 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God sent this angel to leave this note on my car, and it's something I'll never forget.
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2: My husband and I, after my daughter was just a baby, we were going through a very difficult time, and he had wanted a divorce. And I just remember driving back and forth. I was going to school at the time and crying as hard as I could. And on the way home from school one night, a song was playing, and it says in it that the God of angel armies is always by my side.

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And as my hand on the shifter, I just felt like the Holy Spirit just took my hand and was there right in the car with me.

0: 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And, you know, I know that God speaks to the station. 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
2: You know, one of the beautiful things about this radio station? It's really simple. It reminds people. That's what it does. It's a reminder. And we're so forgetful. I've heard psychologists talk about how humans are forgetting machines.
1: Oh, well, I mean, we can see that in scripture when God kept telling us, yay, write it here or tie it around your wrist. Like, he knows that that's how we are.
2: You're my people. Yeah. Tie it around your wrist if you have to.
1: Yeah.
2: Like, to remind you. And there's not much in our culture that does remind us or call us back. And that's what this does. It just reminds you, hey, remember? God's good. He's been faithful to you. Remember that? So you don't need to be worried. We get to do this every day for thousands and thousands of people because of you.
1: I was going to say, it doesn't happen without you.
2: No, it's all of us together. That's what's so beautiful about it. But just reminding people deep down what they are yearning for, honestly. Everybody actually wants this blessing from God to know that they're going to be all right. And that he's in charge and he actually knows them and loves them. Nobody else gets to really talk about that at other media outlets.
1: Yeah.
2: We do, and we love being that, I call it being a bracelet maker, like tying it around your wrist for you to go, look, God's good. So every time you hit that button or you tune in, you can be reminded of how good God is.
1: But it only happens when you call and go online.
2: Totally. We're listener supported. So thank you for making this happen and joining us and making bracelets for people to remind them of this God who's the best news ever. His kingdom is the best news ever. We love reminding people of that. So thanks for jumping in here. Here's what we're asking you to do.
1: We're asking you to consider $40 a month, but every gift is welcome. And hopefully, you know, you are welcome as well. We appreciate it.
2: Totally. We do. And here's the way to give. If you want to, you can just text the word give to this number or call 888-897-5746. 888-897-5746. 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

0: During the holidays, several of my family members got COVID over that time, and so we weren't allowed to gather. And normally I love the holidays, but not being able to hug my kids and grandkids who lived nearby, it was heartbreaking. Sometimes I'm deeply sad and even in tears. And so I come back here to my office and turn on KSTN, know and hear testimonies about other people that were going through the same thing. And I didn't feel quite so alone. It's a fantastic reminder that we all need each other, even in spite of the fact that we can't be with each other. 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
2: I've been a photographer for 23 years. Running my own business, I've just been blessed. You know, I had a job for 20 years, but I knew that I wanted to do it on my own, and I was so nervous. I was so afraid to quit, you know, a job that I've had for 20 years. And, you know, I definitely depend on your station. You know, when I would be leaving that job every day, I just kind of felt miserable. And turning your station on would just kind of bring me back to happiness.

0: listening to KSGN, once I prayed on it, you know, Jesus just gave me all the answers, as he always does. And even after I quit, I would question, you know, like, is this the right thing? And the next day I would wake up with a new client. And then it happened again. I'd question, like, are you sure, Lord? Are you sure I can do this on my own? The next day again, I wake up with a new client. I'm like, it's been awesome, and I love it. It's definitely a passion of mine. So it's fun to be able to work through your own passions. Your station is just blessed with the Holy Spirit, and we all feel that, and I thank you for that. And that's why I give, because I don't want that to ever go away.
1: This is so important. We have to underscore that if we didn't tell you about being a listener-supported radio station, we would be gone.
2: Yeah, that's true.
1: So we're actually excited to tell you. We want you to be a part of this. We don't want you to miss out on this, but that's one of those things, like, we cannot take this for granted. It's too good. We don't want to lose this.
2: And the only reason why we're here now, frankly, is because someone like you called or went online during one of these events and said, yes, I understand what this provides for myself, my family, my neighbors, and I want it to continue. It's that spontaneous generosity. That's the reason why we're here.
1: We are big fans of this radio station.
2: Yeah.
1: Hopefully you are too. And we mean this as a community work.
2: Mm-hmm.
1: But it's easy for us, because being involved with this, we see the emails, we see the texts, we see the responses. Like, we know how important this is to remind people of the goodness of God. We need reminders. So thank you for being a part of this right now. Here's what we're asking you to do.
2: We're asking you to consider a monthly gift if you can. A lot of friends do $40 a month. Some give more, some give less. Some do single gifts if you can. All gifts are welcome and very much appreciated.
1: Big time. So important right now. So thank you for doing this. You can call this number. It's 888-897-5746. That's 888-897-KSGN. You can also go online, and it's super simple there, and you're so needed. 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

I met a man who I later married and soon discovered after getting married that he was diagnosed bipolar. And it was challenging to the point where every day was a struggle. And when I went to work every morning and afternoon coming home, I always had KSGN on the radio. And it was Scott and Sam who made such a huge difference in my life.

They just shared from their hearts what God was doing, and they had fun, and I would be alone. He would encourage me. I could feel his presence in the car with me. I could feel his arms wrapped around me just by the words that

0: One day, I came home and there was a note that said, "I love you all. I can no longer deal with the pain. Call the police. I'm in the trailer." And I knew what he had done. But even at that moment, so many words that Scott and Sam had said, so many times of them just being there, just this overwhelming peace came and has never left me.
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0: Just want to say thank you for getting what we do here, like getting it and understanding this isn't just entertainment. This is way better than that.
1: More profound, because it's about the kingdom.
0: Totally. Like, and people are desperate for this good news about who God is. They're desperate. People are lonelier than ever. They're angrier than ever. They're more anxious than ever. We're living in a sea of anxiety. So to have something like this, this radio station, like point people to actual peace is so needed. Thank you for getting that. This is much bigger than just, well, it's another entertainment option out there. I got Netflix. I got this. Like, no. This is unique. And be able to point people to the Prince of Peace, to be able to remind them they don't need to worry, don't need to be anxious. And you too, like, I'm reminding myself of this as we talk about it, but all the songs, everything we do points people to that, and there's so few outlets like that in our culture. Mm-hmm. So we're really, really thankful for it. We're listener supported, so we're asking you to jump in and get involved with us. Please help make this possible. You are needed. Here's what we're asking you to do.
1: We're asking you to consider $40 a month. That is our most popular giving level. We have a lot of friends doing that. So if you could do that, that would be wonderful. Or if you want to do a single gift, we have people doing that as well. Yes. Single gift of $100, $200, whatever you can do. We celebrate every time you call or you go online.
0: Thank you for calling. Here's the number to do this. Thanks for being generous. It's 888-897-5746. Again, it's 888-897-5746. Yeah. Thanks for doing this right now. It is so important on this day of giving. Also online, super easy right now. Thanks for doing this at ksgn.com.
2: One of the reasons my husband wanted to slow down is he had gotten sick and they were having difficulty diagnosing what was happening, and we were thinking cancer. And I could see my husband's health, you know, deteriorating. He wasn't himself. And I remember it got to the point where I was in the house and I couldn't even breathe of how much pressure and just fear had actually come in.
3: I was an orphan, defined by mistakes. Thought I was forsaken, but you gave up the chase.
2: And I remember I went outside, and it was during winter. I couldn't even feel God, and my spirit was just trying to feel God. I remember looking up at the moon, and I put the KSGN app on my phone, and I'm looking up at the moon, and then I'm saying, Lord, I know that you commanded the moon to be there, and I know that he is in this with me.

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1: You may never have given during one of these drives. That's totally understandable.
2: A lot of people haven't, right?
1: Right.
2: Yeah.
1: Totally, absolutely understandable, because we'll listen to something and we'll be like, well, that's for other people. Please consider like actually doing the thing.
2: Yeah.
1: We don't exist without people actually doing the thing where you actually pick up your phone or go online. It doesn't continue, but we get to talk about the best message of all time. And we want to keep that growing. Without you, it's not going to happen.
2: Yeah, and when we have these events, we're able to tell you about the stories, the impact that this ministry is having. And when you give, I heard someone say, when you give, then you actually listen differently too, because it's like, now you kind of understand
1: very true
2: what that message is doing and what's happening, and you're a part of it now.
1: You're providing this for other people. People are desperate for hope.
2: Yeah.
1: Where else? Yeah. I mean, in media, to get constantly reminded of the goodness of God, and people can sing along, people can listen to songs that remind them. We need reminders, mm-hmm. all of us. And then there's people that are just don't even know about Jesus. They turn on and they get to hear for the first time yeah. that they can actually trust him and turn their lives toward him. So this is so important. All this to say, thank you for being involved here. Here is what we're asking you to do.
2: Consider $40 a month. Do it. We thank you when you do it. So many people are giving at that level, but every gift is welcome and you are needed.
1: That is so true. Here's how you can give. You can call this number. It's 888-897-5746. 888-897-5746. 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

I moved down here from another area, and just going through some difficult changes in my life, including divorce after 16 years of marriage, and just felt like I needed to be in a different environment spiritually. And that's when I went to a new church. The church that I started going to here in the city were singing songs that I was not familiar with. So praise and worship time was kind of awkward for me.

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One in particular was Jeremy Kemp, Same Power. To hear it again was therapeutic and revived my soul.

0: 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And in that process, became a stronger, healthier person.
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0: 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We are Brant, along with producer Sherry here, and it is wonderful what is happening. It is a day of giving. Thank you for getting involved.
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0: Just so you know, some kind of behind the scenes stuff. It's pretty constant here at this radio station. We hear from people that are like, oh, I needed to hear that. They're in a difficult situation.
1: Oh, the stories are amazing.
0: Right. It could be a woman who's heartbroken at something happened in her marriage, or a guy, or somebody's just got a diagnosis for something, or somebody's just like, oh my goodness. But they turn on the radio and they're pointed to a God who loves them. Like, that's worth a lot. Mm-hmm. And it happens all the time. So when we say please support this radio station, we get to see this, and we're trying to tell you, like, what you're doing matters across so many different lives.
1: Yeah, you make those stories happen.
0: Yes, and so you're throwing this rock in the pond, and you may not even see where all the ripples are going, but we see some of it. And if you're wondering, is it worth it? It is totally worth it. So thank you for being a part of this, being generous, and just saying, I'm in. I'm going to make this happen. Here's what we're actually asking you to do right now.
1: We're asking you to consider $40 a month. That's what a lot of our friends are doing, a monthly gift. Some give more than that. Some give less. Some do a single gift. Whatever you want to do, you are welcome here. And your gift is very much appreciated and needed right now.
0: It is needed.
1: Yeah.
0: Thank you for doing this. The number, if you want to call, or you can text the word give to this number, and that'll work too. Or just call and talk. 888-897-5746. Yeah. 888-897-KSGN. 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So important right now.
1: Yeah.
0: Here we go. It's KSGN.com.
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0: me is to be honest.
1: I graduated this past December with a marketing major, but I'm still looking for a full-time position, and it's one of the more stressful times of my life. There was one position in particular that I was looking forward to hopefully getting, but the email saying, you know, thank you for your application, but we're not going to be moving forward at this time, was very discouraging and disheartening. And it made me question, like, God, like, why did you say no

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It was my first time hearing it, and I started tearing up because the most thing I was worried about was the financial struggle. But that song was really a reminder that my peace ultimately comes from God.

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2: My son, who had been a drug addict for 26 years, had come back to Christ and been clean. He ministered to everybody he could find. And a friend of his went to the biker bar and got drunk and annoyed some bikers. And Grant went to get him. But the bikers came out and they killed him.
3: I was sure by now, God, you would have reached down and wiped our tears away, stepped in and saved the day.
2: Praise you in the storm. I really began singing that song then. God, I will praise you because I know you're good. I will praise you for what you did for Grant. And I cannot tell you how much it helped to actually praise God when I was brokenhearted. A couple months later, I was praying about Grant, and into my heart, God whispered, I gave you my son, you give me yours. And I cannot tell you what a difference it made. And the music has so ministered to me, and I just praise God for KSGN.

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I really didn't realize how impactful KSCN was until recently, which was last year. I recently went through a bad breakup and divorce. So going through a divorce in the midst of COVID, the people that suffered the most were my children. And having all this chaos around us, my kids being home to see all of it take place, I couldn't sleep. Good morning. Has it been a long night? Maybe been a long year, maybe been a hard life, maybe you're not all right. My mind's racing and racing and racing with lots of thoughts, even suicidal thoughts, from wondering all the what ifs and questioning what happened. And once the school started to open back up and getting back into the car and getting back into the routine of things, the first thing I did to deaden the silence and all the frustration, I turned on the radio station. And the moment I knew that everything clicked was when my oldest son, and he hadn't listened to KSCN in years, he was singing the song, and it gave me peace.

0: despite all that has just happened, to be able to use the radio station in the hardest situation of our lives can bring back hope and peace that God gives us as a family. We haven't done that in a very long time.
1: It's home sweet home here in the house of the Lord.
2: It's true. Back in the day, a radio station like this that would play some Christian music, it was way back, like since I'm in my 50s now. I remember listening to Michael W. Smith or whatever.
3: Oh, yeah. And Amy Grant.
2: Yeah, I was really encouraged. Rich Mullins, like, he was really encouraged. And it would be cool to hear that on the radio.
3: Yeah.
2: It's way more than cool now. We're desperate for this. Yeah. Our culture is desperate for it. Like, it's not just another option.
3: It's good news, and there's really nowhere else to find it.
2: Right.
3: Yeah.
2: And our culture, I can't say it enough, like, this is so unique. To be able to point people to the Prince of Peace. Like, we're all broken. We all need him. But to be able to openly talk about who Jesus is and what his kingdom is like and what healing looks like, and play songs that we get to play when people are desperate for some good news, they're desperate for some peace, some actual hope with a capital H. Like, it's not just cool anymore. Like, we need this. And so thank you for being generous. We're listener supported. We would disappear without you. So we're telling you now, like, please say, hey, I'm in. I can help support this because I realize, wow, does our society need something like this. So thanks for making it happen more than ever. Here's what we're asking you to do right now.
3: We're asking you to consider $40 a month. We celebrate every time.
2: Whatever you want to give, though, it's awesome.
3: Absolutely.
2: Yeah. And here's what you can do to call. It's 888-897-5746. 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Or you can just go to ksgn.com. But again, asking you to consider that $40 a month or whatever you want to do. We just want you to be a part of this.
3: Yeah.
2: Big time. ksgn.com.

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2: There are a lot of great reasons to be generous, but please hear me on this. Guilt is not one of them. If you can't give, don't feel guilty about that at all, The great reason to give, honestly, is just to think, God's been good to me.
1: Gratitude.
2: Yeah, it's just gratitude.
1: Yeah.
2: It's been good to me. And I know, like, we're asking you to support this radio station. We're communicating hope to people through songs, through our words. We cannot underestimate how impacting that is. We know it means so much. Yeah. Like, this is life we get to communicate to people in a kingdom that's never going to fail. And this is in a culture that's in chaos. It's so good to have this. But thank you. If you can't give, we understand. It's okay. But if you can't, just consider God's been good to you in ways where you're able to give. That's wonderful.
1: Yeah. So if you're like, hey, I have peace. God has given me peace. He's given me joy. And through this ministry, other people have that available to them. And I'm so grateful for what he's given me.
2: Yep.
1: I want to be able to give it to other people.
2: And you are needed. We need the people who can give to give. Otherwise, this doesn't work.
1: Yeah.
2: And we don't exist without you. So thank you for being a part of this. Here's what we're asking you to do.
1: We're asking you to consider $40 a month. That is our most popular giving level. Have a lot of friends doing that. And if you could do that right now, it'd be really critical. And we will celebrate when you call or go online. If you can do a single gift, we have people doing that as well. Maybe a one-time gift of $100, $250, $500, whatever you can do, Brant, right now, it's super important.
2: Yeah, we don't have much time on this. So thank you for jumping on this. Here's the number. It's 888-897-5746.
1: Yeah.
2: Again, 888-897-5746. 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So simple, just takes a minute. Thanks for doing this right now. It really is so important. ksgn.com.
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4: I've been very fortunate that I've been able to work 35 years with my father in this family business, and he is in his 91st year. And at the end of January, he got the flu, which turned into pneumonia, and he ended up being in the hospital. And I really thought I was going to lose him.
5: I'm at the end of myself, and I'm tired. I've tried all that I know to do.
4: Being able to listen to these stations in the office and just hear the reinforcement of those promises of the gospel, the promises that the Lord will be with you through everything, man, it really was helpful to me. I think the song Desperate by Jamie McDonald just, I think it hit me right at that time where I was thinking about, you know, what would you do without your dad? And man, it, you know, that just kind of resonated with me, kind of how my heart was feeling. Just such a deep emotional connection.
5: I'm not-

0: I am happy to say he is fully bounced back from that, and he's running around at 91 years old, selling insurance and taking care of customers and, you know, making it happen. So it's pretty awesome. I realize and recognize how powerful it is when you fund Christian ministry. You know, I was thinking there's so much negativity and secular content that barrages us every day. And we need to look away from all that and fix our eyes on Jesus. And since you're listener funded, that is really the only way you're going to thrive, is if people step up and support their local Christian radio.
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husband and I went through some challenging times. I was dealing with postpartum depression, and my husband also was getting laid off from his job at the same time, and everything was scary to me. We know that whatever we were doing on our own wasn't working. So we started listening to the radio stations as much as possible. I think for both my husband and I, there's something about any song that we're hearing that somehow is reaching in and grabbing us.

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0: 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My name is Brant, along with producer Sherry, and here is how to get involved with the Day of Giving today.
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0: A big time thank you for doing this. Thank you for being generous. We get to be part of this every day. We don't take it for granted at all that we get to talk to people about who Jesus is, to talk about real hope, and to think that you don't have to give, and we know that, you don't have to, but you get to. You get to be a part of this. Like, we love that.
1: Yeah, I mean, pointing people to capital H hope, to peace, to joy. Why wouldn't you want to participate in it? We're blessed to be able to do it every day. And then when you call or go online, we feel like it's just a big family thing that we get to do together.
0: Yeah. It's not just me. You might get some benefit from the station, which is great. We hope you do.
1: Mm-hmm.
0: You probably do. But it's like, you're investing in other people too.
1: You get to make this happen for others.
0: Yes. And please don't underrate that. Like, that's actually a merciful thing to be able to reach into somebody's private space, maybe in their car or wherever. You wouldn't normally get to breathe some hope into their lives. You don't get to talk in that. Well, this radio station reaches into people's private spaces.
1: Yeah.
0: Where people need serious encouragement.
1: Mm-hmm.
0: And like you said, capital H,

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1: And thank you for being generous. You can also go online. That's really easy. It just takes like a minute.
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3: When I was pregnant on my fourth, that's when we got the news that my husband needed to have dialysis because he had kidney disorder. And I am actually homeschooling my kids. And then with all the demands of everyday life, and I guess the most challenging one would be, you know, watching the diet. That can be very, very overwhelming. But you feel like you cannot make mistakes because these are lives dependent on you.

0: in my quiet time with the Lord, when I hear the songs in KSGN, that's when I'm reminded that, hey, Claudine, there's a great God taking care of all these things. You just have to surrender, and that's it. Just believe and surrender that the Lord is putting all this together and He will make things new, which He did. Fast forward to now, my husband has received a kidney, and he's now 2 years post-transplant, and he's doing great. Now, with actually 4 children, I started supporting KSG, and for our household, it even opens the door to conversation about lyrics and the messages we allow into our hearts and minds. And hopefully, we'll all be able to bring back what the Lord has given us, which is the greatness of His life.
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0: 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We are Brant and Sherry.
1: And this is our day of giving.
0: It's funny because it's true. It's not actually that funny, but it is true. Mm-hmm. And that is, we're in a hurry for just about everything. Mm-hmm. We're in a hurry to get here, to get this thing, to do that. We're in a hurry to stop, you know, except to be generous.
1: Yeah, that I need to pray about for about 6 months.
0: Exactly.
1: Or I feel like I need some kind of sign or some kind
0: then
1: of
0: Then we really think it over. When it comes to like buying a pair of shoes, it's like, let me pray about this for 6 months.
1: Yeah.
0: That's just humans. That's us. But how about just being quick to be generous? So thanks for doing this. If you know that this radio station brings joy and hope to people, and it totally does, it plays a role in people's lives being changed. Absolutely. There's no question about that. And you can give. Please do. Please don't just overthink it. And you're needed. You're like, we need you big time. So here's what we're asking you to do.
1: We're asking you to consider $40 a month. But whatever you can do, you're welcome here. And please know we appreciate you every time you call, every time you go online.
0: And right now, it's so important. So thank you for doing this. Here's the phone number. It's 888-897-5746. Really simple. 888-897-5746. Or it's so simple, you can just go to ksgn.com.

0: Last year, we learned that my mama had dementia and she had to be put on hospice. Walking into the room each day to visit my mom was the hardest part of the entire journey because I never knew who she was going to be. But I just always felt that KSCM was with me every step of the way. I kept hearing the song Just Breathe, and I could feel just God speaking right through the radio station directly to me.
1: Just breathe, come and rest at my feet.
0: As she just slowly progressed in the disease, I didn't quite know what to do or what to say. So I would put on KSGN and I would listen to the music and I would just sing with the songs. You could see her eyes light up. It was like they were bringing back memories of times we were in church, and that was an incredible time. She is home in his presence, and I can honestly say, just like in that song, it is well with my soul. And that is something I don't think I ever would have had if I hadn't been listening to the station day after day, minute after minute, through that entire time.
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1: And this is our day of giving.
0: I've heard this a million times. People are like, now more than ever. Mm-hmm. It's, and sometimes that's just hype. Honestly, culturally, where we are, when I say that now more than ever, people need hope.
1: Oh, scroll for 30 seconds and you see that.
0: Yes.
1: Yeah.
0: So this radio station is one of the few things in our culture. It's a haven. It's like a place to point people towards peace. And it's not just people who don't know about Jesus. It's all of us who already do.
1: We all need reminded.
0: Yes. So that we're playing from a place of strength when we deal with life. But our culture needs this. Let's keep it going. I would hope this would just explode. Like people would give, just going, yes, yes, we have to keep this going. We don't want this to be gone. So thank you for supporting this radio station more than ever. It's needed. Here's what we're asking you to do.
1: We're asking you to consider $40 a month. That is our most popular giving level. We have a lot of friends doing that. Yep. Or if you want to do a single gift, that's better for you. A one-time gift of maybe $200 or $250, $500, whatever you can do. You're needed right now.
0: Yep, you are so needed. Yeah. Phone number, if you want to do this, 888-897-5746. That's 888-897-KSGN. You can also text the word give to that number if you want, or super simple if you just want to go online. And thanks for doing this right now. It's really important.
1: Yeah.
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3: I feel old when I'm putting personal information on my iPhone. 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You got a scroll. It's like you're spinning the wheel on The Price is Right.
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4: The company that I worked for was acquired by another company, and I was in my 26th year. And after the acquisition, I was laid off. We've been praying for something to come along for the last 2 years. And a position came up out of the blue online, and I applied for it, and they really wanted to see me. The day of the interview, I was kind of monitoring the traffic that morning to get to downtown LA around 10 a.m. And by the time I got to my car, my hour and a half drive time was now 2 hours, which would have put me late.

listening to KSGN as I was driving out. I just sat there and I just said a brief little prayer and I asked Jesus, I said, if this is meant to be, please help me get there in time. And then by the time I got to the building, I was a half an hour early. It was like a 15-minute interview, and he goes, I'm ready to give you an offer. And I just kind of sat there dumbfounded, and it's a great opportunity, and it, you know, will get my family back on track.

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1: Teaching can be really draining. 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

I wasn't sure how the meeting was going to go. 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I really felt like God was speaking to me through him to let me know that I was where I needed to be right at that moment, and that the work that I was doing was important and meaningful.

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0: My son, who had been a drug addict for 26 years, had come back to Christ and been clean. He ministered to everybody he could find. And a friend of his went to the biker bar and got drunk and annoyed some bikers. And Grant went to get him. But the bikers came out and they killed him.
1: I was sure by now, God, you would have reached down and wiped our tears away, stepped in and saved the day.
0: Praise you in the storm. I really began singing that song then. God, I will praise you because I know you're good. I will praise you for what you did for Grant. And I cannot tell you how much it helped to actually praise God when I was brokenhearted. A couple months later, I was praying about Grant, and into my heart, God whispered, I gave you my son, you give me yours. And I cannot tell you what a difference it made. And the music has so ministered to me, and I just praise God for KSGN.

0: Because the station has meant so much to us, I donate every month and have been for the last probably 7 years so that other people can be ministered to, as well as myself, especially when the world is falling apart and the songs on there minister to us and keep us focused on Christ and who He is.
1: It always amazes me to hear someone who has gone through so much saying, I know what KSGN has done for me, and I feel led to make that happen for someone else who might be feeling the same. And that is really, I think, the crux of community. I mean, that's where we really come together and link arms and serve together for one common reason, to provide this constant encouragement to share Jesus with more families. I've always thought, Scott, that like that is our biggest thing that we need to do while we're on earth, is to share Jesus with as many people as possible. Oh, yes. While we're here.
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1: and
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1: 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And of course, when you're driving around listening to the radio, and it's because of people like our friend you just heard from, who is passionate about making sure when someone needs to turn on the radio and have a go-to to find encouragement, that it's there, and it's there anytime. You make that happen when you call and give. And Scott, we've mentioned too that every gift is welcome. Monthly gifts really help to reach the goal, help us to keep making plans as we move forward. And there are lots of easy ways to give that gift too.
2: Yeah. And what you're giving to is that mom in her loss, that mom who needed hope in her grieving, that mom, and we've all been that mom to some degree. So right now, if you can give $20, $30 a month, so many people giving $40 a month, you do that, we've got a customized KSGN t-shirt just to say thank you if you start at $40 a month or more. 888-897-5746. Two people in this next song. Would you be one of two people to say, you know what, and any monthly giving level, all gifts are welcome, but two people just saying, yeah, I heard her. That was Sandra. I heard her, and because of the pain she's gone through, and because the pain that Jesus takes from us so that we can keep going, He gives us hope. 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

0: I've been very fortunate that I've been able to work 35 years with my father in this family business, and he is in his 91st year. And at the end of January, he got the flu, which turned into pneumonia, and he ended up being in the hospital. And I really thought I was going to lose him.
1: I'm at the end of myself, and I'm tired. I've tried all that I know to do.
0: Being able to listen to these stations in the office and just hear the reinforcement of those promises of the gospel, the promises that the Lord will be with you through everything, man, it really was helpful to me. I think the song Desperate by Jamie McDonald just, I think it hit me right at that time where I was thinking about, you know, what would you do without your dad? And man, it, you know, that just kind of resonated with me, kind of how my heart was feeling, just such a deep emotional connection.

0: I am happy to say he is fully bounced back from that, and he's running around at 91 years old, selling insurance and taking care of customers and, you know, making it happen. So it's pretty awesome. I realize and recognize how powerful it is when you fund Christian ministry. You know, I was thinking there's so much negativity and secular content that barrages us every day. And we need to look away from all that and fix our eyes on Jesus. And since you're listener funded, that is really the only way you're going to thrive, is if people step up and support their local Christian radio.
1: I'm not sure we could have said it any better than Stephen did there. And what he had to say, how powerful it is when you fund Christian radio, and it helps to keep our eyes fixed on Jesus. Let's face it, our eyes are going to wander one way or another. And when we have the constant encouragement of KSGN reminding us over and over again that God has a plan, even in the middle of what seems pretty scary, and even in the middle of what seems very unsure, we get these reminders. The constant encouragement is not just about feeling joy and feeling happiness. It's about being encouraged in God's truth in a world that really wants us to consider everything else. The enemy wants to distract us. It's been said time and time again, if the enemy can't make us bad, he'll keep us busy. And when we do get that busy, our eyes get taken off of Jesus and what really does matter. When you support the ministry of KSGN, you are helping so many other friends in the community, like Stephen, to be reminded about where that joy and that hope and that constant encouragement comes from. It may come out of the speakers of KSGN, but it's all about Jesus, and we want to keep him front and center every single day. And you help to do that with your gift. We had our friend Donna from Rancho.
2: Thank you, Donna.
1: Come in with a $10 monthly gift. Thank Woo-hoo. You so much. Karen from Riverside jumped in with a generous single gift. All gifts are welcome. We really ask if you can to consider first giving a monthly gift. And I was thinking about this too, Scott. For someone who wants to give a gift of, let's say, $300, but you're thinking, well, it's kind of a stretch with graduation, and then we've got summer camp and all these things coming up. How about instead of giving a $300 gift today, you give $25 a month starting today? And that's a lot less heavy on your bank account, just giving a $20 bill and a $5 bill today. And it makes a huge difference for the ministry.
3: 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Stephen's story about valuing his dad, because you learn that the generation in front of you, your mom and your dad, they become more precious by the year. 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
1: GN Possible. Lauren from Riverside. I love her comment. She says, I love worshiping in the car with my daughter. We heard from Donald in Flowery Branch, Georgia. Our friend who used to live here says, I've been listening to your station since 1989. I'm so grateful that I can listen to you online. Your ministry is soothing beyond words. Then we heard from Karen with a C, as we like to call her, in Riverside, jumping in with a generous single gift. And then Donna from Rancho, $10 a month.
2: Thank you
1: so much. We know you're busy, but if you would take the time to give, we would just be so excited. Just to know it's kind of like this line of people linking arms together and serving our community as one with one common goal, providing constant encouragement. And we've all had days that are up and days that seem kind of down, that are, you know, not the highlight reel. And that's why everybody needs a different kind of encouragement. It's kind of like, and Scott, you've probably experienced this too. You're sitting in church and the pastor's preaching a sermon and you start looking around like, have you been peeking in my windows? Like, how do you know? How do you know that this thing is a part of my life right now? It just hits different. People can hear the same songs all together. One person might feel joy. One person might start tearing up. Another person might raise their hands and just start singing along. I mean, everybody has a different reaction, but music is filling a universal need. It's constant encouragement when we need it. And because of the generosity of all those people that we just said thank you to, you can listen literally anytime, anywhere. It's so needed right now, all of this encouragement. Would you join in, maybe giving at that $40 monthly giving level? In fact, it would be amazing to hear from you and one other person right now giving $40 a month. And again, all you're parting with today is that initial $40, just popping in two 20s. And then we would love to send you a KSGN t-shirt, something you can wear around. It might even become a conversation starter.
0: All right. It's easy right now for you to do exactly that. $20, a couple of $20 bills a month, and then it's a faith walk after that. Watch what God does. That's my challenge for you. $40 a month or whatever level you want to come in at is great. All gifts help. 888-897-5746. 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Or if you want to people it up, I love talking to people and hearing their stories. 888-897-5746. And when you're moved to give, tell us why you're giving, because we want to know and pray for you.

when I was pregnant on my fourth, that's when we got the news that my husband needed to have dialysis because he had kidney disorder. And I am actually homeschooling my kids. And then with all the demands of everyday life, and I guess the most challenging one would be, you know, watching the diet. That can be very, very overwhelming. But you feel like you cannot make mistakes because these are lives dependent on you.

0: in my quiet time with the Lord, when I hear the songs in KSGN, that's when I'm reminded that, hey, Claudine, there's a great God taking care of all these things. You just have to surrender, and that's it. Just believe and surrender that the Lord is putting all this together and He will make things new, which He did. Fast forward to now, my husband has received a kidney and he's now 2 years post-transplant and he's doing great. Now, with actually 4 children, I started supporting KSG, and for our household, it even opens the door to conversation about lyrics and the messages we allow into our hearts and minds. And hopefully, you'll all be able to bring back what the Lord has given us, which is the greatness of His life.
1: I love how Claudine shares something that most of us as busy moms can relate to. 4 kids and homeschooling. And on top of that, throw in something a lot of us will never have to take into consideration in our life. You know, a life-threatening illness where her husband needed a transplant. And all the while, having something to lean on that kept her reminded of the hope that we need to get through those really, really challenging times. You've made that happen for Claudine. And here she is, busy as she is, and probably feeling a little bit financially strapped here and there as well, with homeschooling and you know, being home with her kids and actually not working outside of the home. But she's giving because she realizes the value that 89.7 KSGN has been bringing to our community for decades. And you make that happen. Scott, we've been looking for two people, who would be able to drop in that monthly gift of $40. That is really the kind of the backbone of the giving that has kept KSGN strong all of these years. Yeah, we thank you with a t-shirt, and we want to shout your name out here to everybody on the radio. And I think the really, really good feeling for you comes in when you hear someone's story like that and you get to step back and realize, wow, I'm actually helping to provide these opportunities for our community. Would you come alongside and do the same thing? We know you're super busy, but we hope you'll also just take a couple of minutes to give. You can call 888-897-5746. That's 888-897-5746. 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
2: 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Is that cool? 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Now, there are a couple of ways to do that. 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And then that friend in Chino, the add-on challenge will come in. 888-897-5746. 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

0: Jesus, your way's better. I love Forrest Frank. He just nails it right there, doesn't he? It's 89.7 KSG, and yesterday was our birthday, like 67 years or something. So that's pretty amazing. So
1: we get a senior discount.
0: Yeah, well, you know what? You'd think that KSGN would be on Social Security or something now, but I don't think KSGN wants to retire yet. You know, but here's the interesting thing: our place in the world, right here, right now. I know that you do probably like the rest of us. You know, do some scrolling here and there. Some people would call it doom scrolling. You find out what's happening to our brothers and sisters in the faith in Nigeria, and it just, man, it breaks my heart. And then you see churches burning in throughout Europe, and you know, Canada has had a lot of that too, and you just wonder about that stuff. Of course, for us in the faith, you know, a church catching fire is not like a mosque or a, you know, a synagogue or something, because for us, the church isn't a building. It's, I mean, if you see a church that calls itself a church and there's no one in it, that's not a church, you know, because we are living stones. It's the people. It's us that make the church. It's us that brings things forward. And this is what I love about KSGN, because it seems like the whole world is on fire about Christians, you know, and the oppression is real and it's everywhere. And if anything, the screens have brought it closer, where it's like, oh my gosh, my heart is being wrung out here. And so praying for people the world over who are being oppressed and hurt and killed and stuff. But it makes me wonder about our own neighborhood, this area. Do we need to protect the things that represent Jesus? Do we need to protect the things that help us to do the things that Jesus has called us to do? Sharing the good news of Jesus Christ and that he has come to set us free. Now, this station does that 24/7. So even while you're asleep at night, and you're all comforted under your blanket, KSGN is continuing to share with people who are hurting, who don't know where to turn, and somehow God has them have the radio on. And usually it's not one at a time. Usually there, you know, at any given time, there are tens or hundreds or thousands of people who are listening at the same time. This is a shared experience right here, Donna, and this is what I love about the ministry of KSGN.
1: And it happens because one friend after another, maybe one of many hundreds of people listening at the same time, call or go online or just make a motion to give. And that is a step forward. And I don't think, it definitely doesn't escape us, but I also don't think it escapes God, that when we are just taking that one step in faith and saying, okay, I'm busy. I don't have all the money that I'd like to have right now. Prices are skyrocketing of so many things, but I'm still going to take that step forward in faith and I'm going to give. I'm going to call 888-897-5746. I'm going to go online, ksgn.com. I'm going to use the KSGN app. You know, I'm going to do whatever it takes, but I want to be a part of this. And that's kind of what Madeline, it sounds like, was thinking. She said, I start every day with KSGN.
0: Thank you.
1: Gets me off to a great start. And I want it to continue. And so she's all in with a $30 monthly gift.
0: Yay!
1: Now, Scott, I know we only have 7 minutes left to make this challenge happen. 7 minutes left. What was needed was 4 gifts at $10 a month. Madeline is all in with $30 a month. Would you come alongside and give a $10 monthly gift? Because what's going to happen is we'll get this $500 from a friend in Chino. And Scott, maybe you can explain exactly how that works.
0: Yeah, so it's pretty cool. I mean, initially we were asking for 4 gifts at $10 a month, and then a friend in Chino would have a challenge add-on as soon as we hit the goal, and $500 would go into the balance. So we're asking you to be a part of that in whatever level that you want to do. Can you do $10 a month, $20 a month? And we'll find out after the next song if we've actually hit the goal, and we would love for you to be a part of it. Okay, so here we go. 888-897-5746. Yeah, we're talking about monthly stuff, but I'm just telling you, all gifts help. 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

0: There is a song that reminds you of the hope that we have in Jesus every time you listen to 89.7 KSGN. And maybe that's been the song for you, just a moment of worship to say, God, I'm going to trust you. I'm going to lay it all down. I'm going to take a big, deep breath and I'm going to exhale and I'm going to give it all to you. And we need those moments because we can't keep things at a level 10 all the time and expect to navigate that full life that Jesus told us that he has for us. We can't do it. People just weren't meant to be that way. We have to have rest. We have to have community and we have to have peace. And I think we get those reminders at one point or another, just listening to even a couple of songs in a row. It's friends like Mary Evelyn. Scott, I know we were looking for friends to give a gift of $10 a month, people in all, to get this bonus. And we'd heard from Madeline, who did $30 a month. And then Mary Evelyn from San Bernardino with $20 a month. Yay! She's been listening for a few years and said, hey, this is my time. On this day of giving, this is when I'm going to give. So thank you. Because of these two women in the community, this $500 add-on from our friend in Chino is now into the total. Woo! Thank you. We cannot do this ministry without you. We wouldn't want to do this ministry without you. And I like the idea of understanding that KSGN was doing like crowdfunding before that was even ever a phrase. It started a long time ago when there were some like-minded friends that said, hey, we want to start a Christian radio station. And KSGN was born. And for now 67 years, has been encouraging families just like yours all throughout the Inland Empire. 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And if you are ready to call and give your gift, it is needed. 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

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And it's all because of you. Thank you. 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

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Every gift you make helps reach the goal for this day of giving. If you made a gift since our last celebration, then it's time to say thanks.

0: Yeah, let me introduce you to Donna. Everybody knows your name. My name is Scott.
1: We are so glad you're here. We're thankful for your response, thankful for your giving. It's our day of sharing, our day of giving, and a chance for you to be a part of what God is doing through the ministry of 89.7 KSGN. We know that lives are being changed. We know that stories are being shared and encouraging each other, constant encouragement. And it's friends like Mary Evelyn from San Bernardino. Yay! Thank you for your gift of $20 a month.
0: I made a big difference.
1: Donna from Rancho jumping in with a $10 monthly gift.
0: Thank you.
1: And Madeline from Redlands jumping in, Scott, with $30 a month.
0: Thank you. That is so awesome.
1: All of this giving right now, I just want to throw this number out there because there's a very pivotal pivot. Can we say that? No, that sounds weird.
0: Why do I understand what you're saying, though? That's the part that disturbs me.
1: There's a pivotal thing happening right now. We're at this really interesting point where we are $519 away, $519 away from this fundraiser being at $25,000. And that is that's a mark. That's a really great place to be on the number line at this point in the fundraiser. And I don't know, maybe there is one person who wants to give kind of that oddball number of $519 to get KSGN right there to that $25,000 mark. And Scott, there are so many ways to give. You can people or not people if you want to, right?
0: Right. Yeah, well, yeah, there are a couple of ways that we can do the 519 and get us to $25,000 in the fundraiser. Two ways. I mean, and you can start us with only $40. $40 a month. So go ahead and start the $40 a month, and then, you know, after a year, that comes really close. And so one person at $40 a month, one person at $10 a month, and then boom, we'll have hit the $25,000 mark. So easy to do that right now. Can we do it in a song? Maybe a couple of songs. 888-897-5746. Or if you just want a link, that person who you could call can send you a link at 888-897-KSGN. 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Or right now, just tap give on the KSGN app or take a moment and give at KSGN.com. We're coming up on it. Can't do it without

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1: I saw 180 feet off of the canyon, and it's what started my addiction, and I had fear about everything. I couldn't trust anybody. I couldn't stay away from drugs. I couldn't stay away from the people that were not healthy for

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knew that God was going to restore me back to health, that he was going to restore my mind. Through the station, it just helped me through my recovery. For so long, I was stuck there, and I was stuck falling. And, you know, every morning I wake up, and I'm falling. And turning on the station, like, I'm not falling anymore. I'm not there anymore.

0: just celebrating today that I'm alive and able to be here to share with others what he's done for me.
1: A day of giving is an opportunity to express your gratitude to God for how he speaks into your life through this ministry. 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

The company that I worked for was acquired by another company, and I was in my 26th year. And after the acquisition, I was laid off. We've been praying for something to come along for the last 2 years. And a position came up out of the blue online, and I applied for it, and they really wanted to see me. The day of the interview, I was kind of monitoring the traffic that morning to get to downtown LA around 10 a.m. And by the time I got to my car, my hour and a half drive time was now 2 hours, which would have put me late.

listening to KSGN as I was driving out. I just sat there and I just said a brief little prayer and I asked Jesus, I said, if this was meant to be, please help me get there in time. And then by the time I got to the building, I was a half an hour early. It was like a 15-minute interview, and he goes, I'm ready to give you an offer. And I just kind of sat there dumbfounded, and it's a great opportunity, and it, you know, will get my family back on track.

0: It was a couple days afterwards, and they're asking for donations, and I just called my wife up and said, we have to do this. I felt that the radio station was a very positive part of what had happened, and I find myself now listening all the time. I will keep helping with funding and, you know, doing everything in my power to keep the radio station going.
1: Wow. So John went through what most of us would consider a really scary time. Like, how's this going to go down? And company's been sold. And whenever there is change, I think one of two things are going to happen. We're either going to kind of cower in fear a little bit, or it's going to increase our trust in God, because there is something that he's doing in that space and time. And the way that it worked out for John is that it increased his faith to the point where now he wants to give and keep the ministry of 89.7 KSGN strong, so that someone else might have that same experience. And Scott, this is something that we've heard echoed quite a bit, especially during this particular fundraiser. It's kind of like neighbor helping neighbor,
2: uh-huh.
1: where people who have gone through a tough time are giving even past their tough time, realizing what it's going to take to help the next person to get through their challenges too. And I think when those things happen, it not only what we're talking about increases our faith, but it increases the strength of our community too. And if ever there was a need for one person to link arms with another and hold up our neighbors, I think now that need is stronger than ever, Scott.
2: Yeah, because we're going through a time of struggle, all of us. I mean, if we think that others are not, you're deceived. We're all going through something. Everybody's cup is full. But you know what? It's exciting, because here we are standing for Jesus. And just like for John, Jesus came through for him. Just like the times that we're living in, where we're looking at the high cost of everything and gas, it's like, no, Jesus is going to come through. When has Jesus let me down? And I will tell you, he has never let me down. And so when should I pull back from funding the kingdom work? The answer is never pull back from funding the kingdom work. God always gives us a way. He shows us how to do it. And so it's an act of faith that I move forward. Hey, we have a friend in Patton, that's just like by Highland area. But a friend in Patton said $500 of a challenge add-on if $500 can be raised to match it. So four gifts at $10 a month, okay?
1: Wow.
2: So four gifts at $10 a month should do that. Can you do $10 a month, four gifts at that? Now, the last time we did something like that, Madeline said, no, I'll take three of those spots, mm-hmm. and she did $30 a month. And then Mary Evelyn gave $20 a month, and then boom, just like that, with two people, they divided up those $10 a month gifts, and we hit that goal. So how about you right now? What portion of the four gifts at $10 a month can you do, so that we will be able to have that challenge add-on from the friend in Patton? So here is our number, so you can opt in, and we only have like 10 minutes to get it done. Two songs, 888-897-5746. Yeah, if you want to send a text to that number, text the word give, and we'll send you back a link, and you can just attend to business when you have a moment. Or give right now. It takes like 2 minutes. 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Couple of songs to get this done. 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

My occupation is an eighth grade math teacher, and I work in a really tough school. So us teachers, we have a lot of emotional toll on us, and it can get draining after a while. So at a certain point, you just come into the job and you do your lesson, giving assignments, collecting work, but not finding more creative ways to actually reach my students.

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1: April 10th, 2022 is when I first started listening to KSDN, and it compelled me to completely up my game, and I'm reaching my students in a different kind of way.

0: I have students that have done very little. All of a sudden, they are working and so eager. Like, they're actually answering questions. They're actually volunteering. They get excited when they hear their name all of a sudden because I'm listening to the music and I'm actually working for the Lord now.
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0: Most recently, our friend Marilyn from Upland with a $20 monthly gift. And Scott, she says, because this is my favorite radio station, the music provides me with so much peace and happiness.
1: Yeah.
0: And Marilyn, you're echoing what so many people have said. We need a go-to, right? We need somewhere we know we can turn for that constant encouragement, because there is an enemy who would like to believe, who would like to make us believe that there is nothing left to light the world, that everything is dark and gloomy and full of doom and gloom and just one thing after another. But Jesus said that he wants us to not just have life, but have life abundantly. And part of that abundance, God,

0: finding and being reminded about joy. Now, we've got a challenge going on. I know Marilyn kind of set the bar for this one so far, giving $20 a month. Scott, where are we?
1: Thank you. Yeah, the initial call for that was triggered by a friend in Patton, which is near Highland. But so $500 in this challenge add-on is going to be added to the total when four gifts come in of $10 a month. Now, Marilyn's part of that. Instead of, you know, being one of the four, she's two of the four because she's giving $20 a month.
0: Yay.
1: So in order to get that friend of Patton's challenge add-on, we need to have two more people at $10 a month, or one at $20 a month, or $30 a month would put us a little over. Or whatever you want to opt in at. A lot of people just do $40 a month. I don't know why that is a popular giving level, but it is. One more person, would you be the one? One at $20 a month, or one at $30 or $40, whatever you want to opt in at. And then we'll be able to hit the goal right there. Can we do it in one song? Right here, this next song, we sure can. If you leave it to somebody else, it won't happen. I volunteered enough to realize that's just the way the world works. 888-897-5746. Text the word give and we can send you back a link, and that way you can take care of business a little bit later or right now. It'll take under 3 minutes. I mean, if you're ready before you place the call, like I never am. But tap give on the KSGN app or give now at ksgn.com. Yeah. I just love that what you're doing is funding not only a radio station in the traditional sense, but Apple CarPlay, Android Auto on the

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1: That's a new song from Mercy Me.
2: I mean, little ditty.
1: Well, you know what? That is probably the number one song, Christian song so far of the century. It's kind of like, you know, up there with Amazing Grace from, the 1800s. I mean, it's just an amazing song. And two movies are out that have to do with that. Anyway, it's been kind of fun to do some of that stuff, too. We saw I Can Only Imagine 2 in a theater near me, and I think it was in Rialto. And it was just good hanging out with a lot of people. I digress. $500 from a friend in Patton. Patton, if you don't know, it's near Highland where I live. But we put the call out there, 4 gifts at $10 a month. And then we'd be able to add that friend in Patton's $500 as a challenge add-on. Let's see if we got there. Marilyn from Upland got us started. She says, because it's my favorite radio station. Thank you, Marilyn. Mine too. And here's the important part, and this is Jesus with this next sentence. She says, the music provides me with so much peace and happiness. You know, if you know Jesus, you know peace. You know, if you know of Jesus, well, you probably don't have that peace. But if you know him, man, it just does something to your heart. And then Carla came along with $40 a month, which blasted us. Oh, and another one, Julie, God bless you. Oh, man. Okay, so here's what Carla said. I've been listening to this radio station for years, and it's been there for me through the good times, through the bad times. It's like a light in the dark. Praise God. And she says, it's time now that I give a little back. $40 a month gift. Carla, thank you. From Redlands. Julie from Fontana just got here with $30 a month. Absolutely amazing. She says, my husband has become legally blind and can no longer work. I prayed for a really good job that would sustain us and allow reasonable accommodations. And she says the Lord blessed her with a county hospital job in the offices. And we are thriving. God answered my prayers. Wow. This radio station is my comfort and peace through Jesus Christ. You know what? And sometimes the difference between whether we thrive or not, I think, Donna, is just are our eyes on Jesus. And this is what KSGN does. It reminds me of who's the boss? Who's the King of Kings and the Lord of Lords? It's Jesus. So anyway, friend in Patton, your challenge add-on has been met, and your $500 is added to the total because of Julie in Fontana, Carla in Redlands, and Marilyn in Upland. Yeah!
2: You know, Scott, I was thinking about what you said, that we all need to keep our eyes on Jesus. And I think sometimes we feel like, wow, where's he gone? You know, God seems to have bigger fish to fry, and now I'm kind of out here all on my own.
1: Yep.
2: And it's not God that moves away from us. It's the things that I guess we allow to distract us, the things that we allow to be worried about. Our pastor reminded us of this before, and it makes so much sense. You can't worship and worry at the same time.
1: Yep.
2: It's just not possible. You're either letting all that stuff go at the feet of Jesus where it belongs, or you're trying to white knuckle it and hang on to it all. And I think when we have those moments of worship, whether it's in the car or at work or at home listening, and you're able to unclench your fist and say, you're right, what am I doing? What am I doing trying to do this life on my own? None of us was ever meant to do that. But we have those moments where a song hits different. And it's you know, just the right song at just the right time. And you might think we get tired of hearing that, but we never, ever do. Because when it hits different for you and you have that moment of the right song speaking exactly what God needs you to hear in your heart, you know that's a gift from him. And in that moment, it may only last 3.5 minutes. But in that moment, there is nothing between you and your Heavenly Father. It's just the two of you in relationship, in community, the way that life was meant to be before the next distraction comes. But those moments are beautiful and they are ordained by God and they happen every day because of someone like you, someone like Julie, someone like Marilyn, who has just given to KSGN, keeping this radio ministry strong. After all, KSGN stands for Keep Sharing the Good News.
1: Yeah.
2: And that's what happens day after day. So would you be the next person to jump in and say, you know what? I want to do this $40 a month thing. I want to make an investment. I don't want to just, you know, throw out my spare change. I want to make an investment and hear about what God is going to do with that. Plus, we would love to open up this box and mail out another KSGN t-shirt too with that $40 monthly gift.
1: Yeah, here's your number. Gets one. Yeah.
2: Yeah. Would you call and give now? 888-897-5746. 888-897-5746, or you can give online at ksgn.com. And thank you so much.
1: Thank you.

when I first started listening was for ministry. And so that's kind of where I was at, was trying to figure out, okay, God, what does my ministry look like? You know, what are you calling us to do? And I've gotten involved in different ministries, you know, like prison ministry.

Most of our moms here with the kids that are locked up, and you know, there's been struggles. There's been times where I felt like I wasn't making a difference. And so there's times when I'm driving out there to the jail and just wondering, like, what am I even doing here? And it just seems like, you know, either a song would come on, or, you know, they might share some scripture. And that has been a tremendous help to me. And, you know, I kind of see that as, you know, God saying, you know, just keep going.

0: I believe it's so important to keep the radio station going and to support them, because I've seen the way that they love people. I've seen the way that they tangibly share God's love. You know, that's something that I need. You know, and I think God sees that. He kind of provided that door. And just really, you know, use them to kind of keep giving me a direction on how I need to be pursuing the ministry that He called me to.
1: And this is what I love, how God integrated helping Paul to understand his purpose, because not only did he feel like he had been called into prison ministry, but specifically into kids' prison ministry. Those words, it seems like, shouldn't even go together.
2: Right.
1: But there is, let's face it, a fatherless epidemic in much of our country. And so many of those children, especially young boys, are the ones who will wind up in juvenile detention situations. But then God puts it on the heart of a man like Paul, and he goes in and he shares Jesus with these kids, giving them a chance at a new life, a chance at realizing, look, you may be behind bars right now, but let me tell you how you can be more free than you've ever been in your life. And it changes things. And, you know, that's why Paul was saying he's decided to give to the ministry of KSGN, because it helps people like him who are on a mission to stay strong. And it gives you something tangible to share with someone. You know, when you're going into these situations and you can say, hey, here's a radio station I listen to that really brings me hope. It's 89.7 KSGN. And you can listen to it too, whether you have money or not, whether you are in prison or not, whether you are in the car or not, frankly, because there are so many ways to listen now. And God is just doing an amazing work. And it never gets past me, Scott, how He is taking people who are hungry for purpose. And He's showing, using conversations and music and maybe a billboard as you're driving down the street. He's using everything together to make this happen. And we're so grateful. Friends like Gustavo in Corona with a $500 gift.
2: Good
1: Thank
2: job.
1: You.
2: Thank you.
1: He says, for the kingdom of our Lord and Savior.
2: Amen.
1: And he's also going to be jumping in with a monthly gift too. So thank you so much for doing that, Gustavo.
2: So who in the next song, another song, and we're going to give a big shout out to a lot of people who are moving this this ministry forward. Can you do $40 a month? Can you do 30, 20, 10? Can you, I mean, any gift. And this right now, it would be a great time for a larger gift. We're coming up on $30,000, a few thousand dollars shy of that right now. So if you have it in your business's plan, or you just want to give back to the community, it is a brilliant time to give $5,000, $2,500, $1,000, whatever you want to opt in at to help us reach the goal. 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

0: are so, so thankful for you. We're grateful that you're listening right now and very grateful for responding too. We know this is a super busy time of day. Gustavo, thank you so much. Sandy from Yucaipa just jumped in with $10 a month.
1: Thank you.
0: Thank you so, so much. 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Or if you are listening now in the KSGN app, it's super easy. Just tap give. And Scott, we're talking about how busy people are this time of day. I get it. It takes a lot just to get anyone's attention to, you know, listen to the radio for a whole song, let alone something that sounds a little bit different, like a fundraiser. But then to take that next step and go to your phone or go online and actually make the gift that makes KSGN happen in the first place, that takes a lot of extra effort, and we get it. But we also know this, if you give online or in the KSGN app, you can give as quickly as you can type. And for a lot of people, that's giving in about 60 to 90 seconds.
1: Yeah. And so whatever you want to opt in at, thank you for monthly gifts. Consider those first. 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A lot of people giving 40, 50, 60. 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

0: 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It is a day of giving, and I have a story about a mom. This is a real mom. You've read about it. You know the story already, but I just want to go back there because it's usually not told from this perspective. The mom, she probably packed a lunch with what they had because her kid wanted to go see this pastor, this guy who is like a teacher and stuff. And so she packed a lunch for him. And he went out to see this great man. People were talking about this guy, you know, his name Jesus, which common name at the time, name is Jesus. And so you're there with your packed lunch, you're watching everybody, you know, the friends and neighbors and a lot of people from a lot of other towns. And suddenly there's a hush over the crowd and Jesus is talking to his disciples. And so it's like, what's going on there? And suddenly one of the disciples apparently answering Jesus and he looks at you and he looks at your lunch. And then he tells Jesus, well, there are some loaves and fishes. That's all we've got. But what is that in a huge crowd like this? And so he takes your lunch. The disciple takes your lunch, the one that mom packed for you. And then Jesus looks to heaven. You watch it happen, blesses it. And then he starts dividing the meal and dividing the meal and dividing the loaves and fishes. Dividing the meal. And here's my question to you. Do you think that kid who gave up his lunch the mama packed, do you think that he got to eat that day? Do you think when you're blessed, you know, and you give up something for KSGN, do you think you're going to go without, or are you going to be like the kid who showed up with the loaves and fishes? Mm-hmm. This is a matter of faith. This is a matter of faith. If you're going to give to KSGN like it's a Target store or a Walmart, you're doing it wrong. That's not the way it's done. In God's economy, it's completely different because what you give is the equivalent of loaves and fishes. You know, it's like the equivalent of a Chick-fil-A meal or In-N-Out for the whole family. And then you're going to see that you're going to be fed somehow through that because you're participating in God's economy, which is the biggest economy in the world. And so this is your invitation to opt in to support what Jesus is doing in the Inland Empire to encourage people, sometimes thousands at once, sometimes hundreds at once, sometimes you. Would you opt in for that right now?
1: Our friend Rebecca just did from Riverside. Thank you so much with a $15 monthly gift. Thank you so, so much. And believe it or not, there is another a challenge gift that's been added right now from our friend Holly in Yucaipa. And Holly wants to give a $500 gift. And in order to get this added in, we're looking for four people, you and three others, that would give a gift of $10 a month. And this is the great thing to get this $500 add-on. It's just $10 a month that you're giving, and that means just 10 bucks today. Of course, it adds up to $120 over the course of the year. But if you didn't want to part with that whole, you know, giant chunk right now, just leaving $10 behind today is really doable for a lot of families. And Scott, I'm thinking we could knock this out in maybe less than 15 minutes.
0: Oh, yeah.
1: Before 11:30, I'm thinking we could have this done and wrapped up. If just four people respond with that $10 monthly gift. Now, if you wanted to give the whole thing at once, that's fine. I understand that monthly gifts really, really do help the total to grow. It kind of moves the needle a whole lot quicker. And it helps us to be able to continually make plans a lot like you do at home with your monthly paycheck too. So please know that you are needed right now. You and three others with $10 a month. Now, if you want to cover that for you and a friend, you are more than welcome to give $20 a month as well. Here's how you can do it. If you want the fast track, like you're just thinking, okay, I want to give, but I need it in and out. I need it like a drive-through. I need the express lane. Yeah. Here you go. 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Just tap give right there. It is super quick. It's going to take you about a minute and a half, definitely less than 2 minutes to give your gift that way. Otherwise, you can give the old-fashioned way, Scott, and you can call.
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1: We've had six children, and each one of them, would love listening to KSGN, especially our youngest, who has Down syndrome. He is 20 and has a major heart defect. Right now, he's doing fairly well. It's still a day-to-day uphill battle when it comes to all the medical procedures that need to go along with keeping him alive, literally. But a moment in time, at that point, he was so sick and he became septic. And at that point, the doctors were telling me they didn't know for sure whether or not he was going to survive.

got into the car and turned on, because the car's on KSGN as always. Only I can imagine was a bittersweet song to hear. We were on our way to the hospital. He would try to sing it, even if he was like so sick that he couldn't sit up straight, or that his fevers were so high that he was barely functional. He was still able to squeak out, "I can only imagine." And I was just crying, and I knew that God was really speaking again to my heart, knowing that he's saying, "I hear you. I hear your prayers. I'm right here. I'm right there with him. I'm right there with you. No matter what happens, I'm not going anywhere."

0: 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And that specifically made me feel like, you know, KSTN is not just a radio station. It is a lifeline and has that family feel. And that is an absolute, you know, must for me.
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0: Yes, thank you for being here with 89.7 KSGN. It is our day of giving. We are a listener-supported radio ministry, and that is different probably than a lot of other radio stations you've listened to. And back 22-23-ish years ago, when I switched the trajectory of my career and went into ministry radio as opposed to mainstream radio, there was something that was a little bit perplexing to me, and maybe it's something that you've thought about too. You know, when I started thinking about, oh yeah, we do that thing at Christian radio stations where, you know, we ask for the money, you know, that you know, week out of the year or whatever it is.
1: Right.
0: And I really kind of couldn't understand, if we're ministry, don't you just get stuff for free? You know, the space on the tower, the Wi-Fi, the electricity to keep all the buttons lit up and everything. And I really didn't understand it. And it was pointed out to me, this place in the book of Luke in the Bible, where Jesus was just starting his ministry and his disciples are with him, and he's going from city to city to city sharing. But it beyond the disciples being with him, it also points out there in the book of Luke that there were a handful of women following as well. These were women who had been, a lot of them, cast out in their own communities, and they were following Jesus because they had been cured of diseases. They had demons cast out of them, and they were so grateful that they wanted to follow Jesus and learn. But this is the really unique part that it talks about there. It says, to provide for the ministry, these women provided out of their own means. The shelter, the food, the clothing, everything it takes for someone to do ministry was ever present back in the day of Jesus walking the earth too. And it was provided for by people. And I thought, how interesting that all these years later, God would give us the same opportunity to provide for a ministry that is sharing Jesus now with thousands and thousands of people at the same time, instead of just a community, a village of, 40 to 100 people, something like that.
1: Yeah.
0: And it is amazing that God is still using people to provide financially and prayerfully to keep this ministry strong. And that's why we are not ashamed to come to you a couple of times a year and remind you that we are crowdfunded. That's how KSGN stays on the air. And when you give, you help to make those special moments happen. And along the way, Scott, we've had some really cool challenges too, even so far this fundraiser.
1: Yeah, we'd like to thank Holly in Yucaipa for one of those. And we started out with four gifts at $10 each. Maybe you could do $10 a month. We were looking for that. And then we'd be able to add Holly's challenge gift to the total, which would be $500.
0: So, and
1: let me just tell you,
0: and
1: more than four people with $10 a month. More
0: wow.
1: than that. Yeah, Sandy in Yucaipa with 10. Rebecca in Riverside with 15. A friend in San Bernardino gave a one-time gift of $300. God bless you. Thank you. Eileen in Ontario with $25 a month. Miguel in Redlands with 20. Andrea in Colton, $20 a month. Also, Donna in Riverside, thank you for your one-time gift. Mary in Riverside giving $40. She
0: wow.
1: said, I love KSGN. And just like you're talking about, we're following this guy who happens to be a savior, a Messiah. We're following him. And we're charged, like the 70 he sent out, to tell the world about what he can do. Tell the world about what he has done. Tell the world about the great I am who came in the flesh that we might be set free. And that's what KSGN is inviting you to participate in, as though Jesus were alive today, because
0: he is.
1: He is. He is. And he resides in us. Is that just the most amazing thing? That's what you're supporting. That's what you're inviting you in for. So maybe you can give $10 a month, $20, $30, $40, $50 a month, or a one-time gift, whatever you want to opt in at.
0: Yes.
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2: Thank you.
1: Mary from Riverside saying, I love KSGN, with a big old exclamation point, with a generous single gift as well. And then we had Miguel jump in, Eileen from Ontario,
2: awesome.
1: $25 a month.
2: Awesome.
1: So grateful. And it sounds like, wow, are you there yet? We're getting closer. We sure are. With every call that comes through, we get that much closer. And we know that you're busy, but we also know, because you've told us, that KSGN has become a source of constant encouragement for you and your family. You know this, Scott, as a dad and now a brand new grandpa, right?
2: Yep.
1: But we know this as parents, is there is so much on our mind already. There's so much going on. There's all the things to remember. Soccer practice, ballet practice, taking out what's for dinner. What do we need on the grocery list? Oh, yeah. And then I have a job on top of that. And just all of these things. Isn't it great to not have to worry about what you're going to hear next on the radio as you're just driving down the road, picking up the kids from school?
2: You don't have to hover.
1: You don't have to have your hand right there at the ready on the dial, like, oh no, what are they gonna say, or what's the lyrics? This is a song I haven't heard before. What are the words, you know, gonna be about? Jesus. They're gonna be about pointing you back to Jesus. They're gonna be conversations, and sometimes we have goofy conversations, right, that don't really seem to have a lot of kingdom impact, but it's just fun, bringing you a moment of levity and joy. But the majority of the conversations that we'll have are about Jesus. How much you loved, how much you matter, how much you mean in God's kingdom. Excuse me. And a lot of times it really is the jumpstart to somebody considering these bigger thoughts, like, what about my purpose? And Scott, yes, even our kids, right?
2: Especially our children, right? We do everything for them. And all of those people who we thanked earlier, all of those people keep KSGN on the air. Don't let them be alone. 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
1: Come on.
2: So
1: yes.
2: Easy.
1: Yes.

0: since I started listening to KSGN, I would say I'm more aware of how I'm responding to certain situations. I was in a stressful work situation where my patience was being tested a lot. And a couple of days, I felt like just, you know, dropping what I was doing and walking off the job.
1: Spinning my wheels, thinking that there's something I could do.
0: A lot of times, either on my lunch break or when I was going home, I might get emotionally overwhelmed and I maybe, you know, cry. But then I listened to a certain songs on the radio station and it was like a sense of relief that would come over me, reassuring you that, you know what, if you need to cry, just go ahead and cry and let it out. And when I would hear that, I know that my Lord and Savior, He's with me every step of the way and things are going to be okay. And they always have been.

0: Spirit was like, give, and then as time goes on, the Lord is going to bless me to be able to give a bigger contribution. And then that's something that I don't feel like I'm doing it out of obligation. It's something in my heart that I desire to do, and I feel good about it when I'm doing it as well.
1: Have you ever worked at a place and it's just like, why are the people here just so mean? So mean, you know, and that's not necessarily what she had going on. Thank you, Yvonne, for sharing your story. But it is a blessing to work in ministry, although, you know, it has its issues too. But Jesus is there, got Yvonne through the tough stuff at work, so she felt like she could get a release and get things done. It's so much better. You find that peace when you give it over to the Lord. Sometimes it takes, in fact, a lot of times, it just takes something to jar me loose from the world to realize I'm in the world, but I'm not supposed to be of it. And the music that I hear on KSGN, it recenters me. It's like hitting a reset button on a computer. It just puts me back to where I'm supposed to be. And so I appreciate the ministry of KSGN. I appreciate the ministry of the speech and the talk of Jesus. And sometimes it's just mirth and laughter from the talent that we hear on the air. And the songs, you know, it seems like I change my favorites every couple of weeks or so. But thank you, Yvonne, for endorsing KSGN. And we invite you to do the very same thing.
2: There is another challenge in front of us right now, and it would be so, so great if you could help to just kind of meet this and wipe it out in record time very, very quickly. We have a friend in Riverside who will add $500 to the overall total. $500, that's a big deal. Once four gifts at $10 a month are also added to the total. And this is one of those great big picture things where it feels like a community linking arms, because when you and three other friends say, oh, 10 bucks, that's easy. I've got that in my account. In fact, I have 20, so I can take care of next month's gift too, whenever, you know, piece of cake, peace of mind in that. So when you and three other friends do this at $10 a month, that $500 add-in from a friend in Riverside will go into the total next to your gift. And we can see line one is ringing right now. Thank you so much. Here's how they got through. 888-897-5746. 888-897-5746. Or if you can't really make a phone call right now, because that can be hard to do if you're at work or just not in a place where you're able to do that and have any privacy, you can go online, ksgn.com, or you can give in the KSGN app. So, Scott, that's good news. There is at least one person on the line, and we're going to need at least three more people to make this happen.
1: Okay, so four people at $10 a month. Maybe you want to do take up two spots and do $20 a month. However you want to do it, we are just grateful you're funding what Jesus has going out into the IE over radio towers and cell phone towers as people are listening to Apple CarPlay and Android Auto on the KSGN app. You can tap give right now at ksgn.com or give on the KSGN app. Let's get this done. Can we do it in one song? This would be the song to do it in. It's Brandon Lake. Go after it.

Years ago, I was not a Christian. I was a single mother. I had three children. I was going to college, and I was completely overworked, just on survival mode. I was so depressed, and I didn't believe I had any self-worth or value. It took all my energy to keep myself from having a nervous breakdown and to just making it through one more day.

0: have anybody to walk alongside me or anything. And then one day, I see in front of me a car. It had a bumper sticker. It says 89.7. So I immediately turned it on, and it was beautiful Christian music. So I thought, thank you, God. I just know that this is what I need to listen to. It was after that day that I accepted Jesus as my Lord and Savior that I was so overwhelmed with life, and so I just didn't make it to church. I still needed regular encouragement and motivation, and all I could say is the only constant thing that was in my life keeping me connected to God was KSTN.
1: Wow, Faith really said all the words that maybe we've thought about listening to KSGN, but couldn't put them all together in such a beautiful way. And the work that God has done in her life has been inspiring. And that's why we share these stories during our Day of Giving, so that you understand that your story has value and purpose, and God can use it to bring some light and even a smile to someone else. I heard the smile in Faith's voice as she was talking about how she has found constant encouragement listening to KSGN. And at times where life was, in her words, so overwhelming that she didn't even have the wherewithal to be able to go to church because she was just so buried, that she was able to listen to KSGN and still worship and still feel that closeness to God that we so desire. That's how He created us. So I know that He's smiling too when we feel good about having that companionship, that closeness with Him that sometimes a song brings to us. So thank you for being a part of this. Your prayerful and financial giving is truly what helps moments like this for Faith and other people who have shared their stories too to happen over and over again. KSGN provides this constant encouragement. You feel the love, the peace. You are reminded about His promises. And I'll tell you what, when things feel pretty unsettling, Scott, like they have lately in our whole world, in our country, even in our own communities, it's so good to have something that's pointing us back to what really does matter. We know the end of the story. In the middle of it might be scary and unsettling, but we know the end of the story, and we definitely need those reminders too.
2: Yeah, this station's about the truth, the life, and the way. We call Him Jesus. And how would you like to invest in this radio station? How would you like to invest in this ministry of Jesus Christ? It's as easy as, well, a friend in Riverside is offering up $500, and it's a challenge add-on.
1: Ooh,
2: if we can get four gifts at $10 a month. Now, that can happen in any mathematical form. In fact, Verbia from Compton said, here, 300, bam, just like that. Okay, that leaves us with 200 left to do. That would be two people at $10 each, and boom, we're there. And in fact, over by just a nudge. Can you do that? Or one person at $20 a month. Whatever you want to do, do it right now so that we can honor this friend in Riverside. And if you want to do your own challenge gift, absolutely. It's wide open for $1,000, $500, $1,500, whatever you want to do, okay? But let's do it right this very minute. We're just a couple of minutes away from the noon hour. So this is a great time. While you've got a moment, 888-897-5746. 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
1: Hey, we don't know about you, but we kind of like the idea of celebrating people who are courageous and generous. That's why we celebrate you when you give.
2: Can't touch this.
3: 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Yay. And Parmela from Cathedral City. Parmela did something so smart. I don't know. I'm not sure how long she's been giving, but she said, you know what? It's time. I'm going to add a little bit extra on. And so she has added $5 more a month to her existing monthly gift. That's how you do it. That's how you move that total. Thank you. So we were looking for the final two people to help us cross the finish line in a very special challenge. We had a friend in Riverside say, okay, well, if you can find four friends to give $10 a month, I'm going to add in a $500 bonus. And so we're just about there, like super duper close. But you're needed right now. A gift from you of $10 a month would help to get us over the finish line because another friend in San Bernardino, Scott, just gave $10 a month. Thank you for that. Okay, so if you want to be the hero here and be the one to give that next monthly gift, to help us get all the way there, we have a friend in Riverside that's going to drop in this $500 bonus, okay? So let me tell you the easy peasy ways to get through. If you want the fast track, try this. 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

0: Phil Wickham. I mean, he just lives down the coast in San Diego area. But Homesick for Heaven, and I think of all of the people that we know who are in heaven, and one of these days we get to see him again. I'm so excited for that. Something else I've been just thinking about here lately, Donna Cruz is with us, and my name is Scott Valentine, and this is a familiar verse that you know. It's 1 Corinthians 13:13, and now these three things remain: faith, hope, and love. You can almost finish this. You can almost finish it, right? But the greatest of these is love. Now, the problem in English, love. Well, I love my dog. I love my wife. My wife would not appreciate that I would love my dog as much as my wife. My wife wouldn't like that. I love Greek food. Oh, man, Greek food. Thai food as well. There are a lot of things I love. I love my family. So in Alexandrian Greek, they have a whole bunch of different words for these things, like a familial love, like you know, somebody in your family, you know, like a brother or a sister, you know, there's a familiarity, you know, storgos, I think, or storga is that word. Then there's philos, which is like Philadelphia, city of brotherly love, which is like, you know, coworkers that you really love. But then let's get back to this agape. You know, agape is the word for love. Now, the weird thing about this is I was breaking it down the other day, because every now and then I struggle over this. It's like, well, how am I supposed to love Jesus? How am I supposed to love? Agape means unconditional love. Okay, unconditional love. Okay. You know, but what does that mean? Mm. And one of, when they broke it down, I think it was at Bible Hub, One of the words for unconditional love is charity. Whoa. Now that puts it in a whole new thing, because suddenly there has to be an action component to agape. Agape without an action component is just like all the other loves. That's what I was thinking about. And so for me, I think when we are thinking about agape, how can we bless one another? What action can we bring about? How can we help our other brothers and sisters in Christ? How can we do that? What does that look like? How can I, and yes, the radio station fits into that, you know, because when you are funding Christ's ministries, including this one, what happens is other people are blessed. Other people can feel the ministry of it. You've been agape'd. As you've been listening, you have been agape'd. People's charity has been awash over the top of you. And this is an invitation for you to join that for others.
1: 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You know, it's our own action as we move forward and say, hey, yeah, I'm going to join this movement. I want to be a part of what God's doing right here in the community through this ministry. And you may think it's pretty chancy. I love this example of, you know, going out into the cul-de-sac once a month and saying, okay, friends, I know there's only 7 of you here in this cul-de-sac with me, but the mortgage is coming up. And so we're going to pass the hat. We're going to take, you know, people would not give to that. They would not give to pay my mortgage, but they will give to something that is benefiting families. We all say we want change. We look around and we shake our heads and go, wow, I wish it could be different. And God's moving through this ministry. And it's because of friends in, like this friend in Colton, giving a $40 monthly gift.
0: Whoa.
1: Let's open up that t-shirt box and get out the stamps and mail another one of those KSGN t-shirts out. This friend saying, I listen to KSGN in my car all the time. It feels like a little piece of heaven and it always lifts my spirit. Well, we can't do it without you. And that does it, Scott. That puts us at the four friends giving at least $10
0: Yay!
1: A month to have that $500 bonus
0: wow.
1: added in. thank you so much. We don't do this every day of the year, by the way. If you've just recently found KSGN and started listening, we've been here in the Inland Empire for just about 70 years now, just celebrating our 67th anniversary. And that's been because of prayerful and financial giving from families just like yours. We love that you have a stake in this and that you listen a little bit differently once you start giving, because you know that you have helped to kind of propel someone's story or give somebody an idea about finding their purpose or just putting a smile on someone's face with a Forrest Frank song or just a song that makes them feel good and kind of want to dance around even while you're doing something mundane, like sitting in that same office chair day after day. We're here to keep you lifted up and here to provide constant encouragement. So would you partner with us in doing that with your $10 monthly gift? Maybe you've had a larger gift in mind, like a $2,000 single gift that we can use for another challenge later on in the day. That would be great. So if you have a gift, no matter what the size it is, would you call or give online right now? Easy ways to give, whether you have a opportunity to talk with people right now or you just want to do this yourself online.
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1: I am diagnosed with an autoimmune disorder. So I get flare-ups, I get ups and downs in my health. I was having lung problems, and I went and got my lab that afternoon, and I was really upset. I was, like, not happy. And so that's the time when I, you know, talked to him, Lord, well, what is going on? When are you going to touch me? I'm so upset. I'm going to make sure I turn on worship music on KSGN. And the song that came on was It's Your Breath. It's your breath. In my lungs. So we pour out our praise. I just had to get quiet. I go, okay, that's the message. I better just praise you after hearing that song.

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0: Micah Tyler on 89.7 KSGN. Welcome in. We are so glad you are here right now. And we know things sound a little different today during our day of giving. And just want to let you know that we'll be done with this very, very soon. But so excited to share with you the stories of real life change happening. What God is doing, the constant encouragement that is going out all throughout the Inland Empire because of your prayerful and financial giving. We're so grateful to Parmela, who just did a monthly add-on to her existing gift. Our friend Vibia from Compton jumping in with a $300 gift. And a friend from Colton who gave $40 a month. And that means we get to open up this t-shirt box and mail out another very special KSGN t-shirt. Hey. And we know, you know, that would be a silly reason to give just to get a t-shirt to wear. And we know that that is not the reason that you give. The reason you give is having passion on other people in our community and wanting to provide something beautiful for your own family, having somewhere you can turn to on the radio where you know there's a promise that we want to only do pure and good things for your family. And we want to share Jesus in a really relevant way. And you help to make that happen when you give. And Scott, we've had someone else come in with a challenge that's really going to be amazing, but we don't have a lot of time to do this. We have a friend named Bill in Riverside. He wants to add in a $500 bonus. And this is how he's decided to share that gift. When there are five gifts at any amount, and it could be that $10 a month. We just had a friend give $40 a month. Maybe it's a single $500 gift you want to give. But as soon as five gifts are called in, Bill from Riverside is going to drop in this $500 bonus. But Scott, we don't have unlimited time to do this either, right?
1: Just a couple of songs, So right now, can you find a safe place to pull over or just pause? 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
1: This is what it's going to take. Five gifts at any amount. Five gifts at any amount. And KSGN gets that $500 from Bill in Riverside added on. Would you consider this? If you've thought about it, maybe you thought about it yesterday and you're like, nah, I don't know if they really need me. Yeah, KSGN really needs you. And let me tell you, this is how God's created us, right? We hear over and over again how we are created in God's image. When we are generous, we are mirroring the image of God. When we are compassionate and we're loving and caring to our own family and to neighbors throughout the Inland Empire, we are mirroring God's image. And I think that's why it feels so good in our heart when we do give to something like KSGN that not only benefits our family, but benefits anybody else who turns on the radio, even people who are not able to give. And that is a way to truly, truly bless someone's heart in these really unsettling times that we're in right now. I saw this thing, Scott, yesterday. I was kind of scrolling through Facebook,
0: right,
1: and it was about how gas prices are super high. Groceries are very, very expensive. Daycare, for a lot of times, it takes a parent's almost entire paycheck for one of the parents to just be able to continue on with their employment and keep a child in daycare. But one thing that's still free is the grace we can give each other. We can let somebody in on the freeway, right? We can take someone's grocery cart back up to the store for them. And there are so many things we can do to just show grace and kindness and tenderness to other people. But one of the ways that you can do that for the masses right now is by giving to a ministry like KSGN that is sharing the love of Jesus in these moments that really feel like they're kind of hard to deal with some days.
0: All right. And you give right now. Five gifts, any size, and we get the five gifts. $500 in an add-on challenge from Bill in Riverside. Here's where you give two songs to get this done in. 888-897-5746 or tap Give on the KSGN app or give at KSGN.com. Right now, who's going to be the first to jump in? Five needed.

And my husband and I, after my daughter was just a baby, we were going through a very difficult time, and he had wanted a divorce. And I just remember driving back and forth. I was going to school at the time and crying and praying as hard as I could. And on the way home from school one night, a song was playing, and it says in it that the God of angel armies is always by my side.

when that came on, I really felt like God was speaking right directly to me. And as my hand on the shifter, I just felt like the Holy Spirit just took my hand and was there right in the car with me.

0: actually got through that time and through prayer and through God and through KSCN. We are still married to this day, and in fact, I think we're going on 18 years now. And, you know, I know that God speaks to the station. He's there with me every time I have it on.
1: You know, the enemy is not just after our children and the things that we watch online. The enemy is after our marriages mm-hmm. as well, because where that stronghold can be broken up and then we're shattered in pieces. There's a lot that can be done in that brokenness. But I love that she gets this. And I love that song too, the God of Angel Armies, because this is reality. In order for the enemy to get into those most important relationships, he has to go through the Father, Son, and the Holy Spirit. And that's a lot to break through. Mm-hmm. And as long as we have those reminders and we have our hedge of protection, right, that tight around us, it's not going to easily be broken through. But we do need those reminders. We need something to point us back to constant encouragement, something to point us back to the hope that we have in Jesus every day and the strength that we have in that Trinity mm-hmm. that the enemy is not going to easily break through. But again, Scott, it's all about being constantly reminded, because we are forgetful people. It's just the way we are. We've got distractions to the left, to the right, up, down, like everywhere we look, yeah. there is something that could be distracting us and really trying to pull our minds and our hearts away from our relationship with Jesus. And that's one of the reasons we are so, so grateful that you care enough to tap the brakes in your day right now and give. And we're coming down to the end of this challenge right now. And it's a pretty rough spot to be in, because we just have like one more song, Scott, to get this done.
2: Yeah, that's true. I mean, think of all the benefits that you have gotten and the fact that she chose faith back there, and the faith that she got from Jesus through KSGN made all the difference in the world. It's that same faith that can make all the difference for you. And that's why we're funding the station, like Donna said. Five gifts. Let's try this. Five gifts at $10 a month. And we'll add that together, and then Bill and Riverside will have a challenge add-on of $500 that will go in. Now, this is a big deal right here, right now in the noon hour, because here's the grand total. $29,781 has been raised from people who live around us here in the Inland Empire. $29,781. Now we're getting really close to $30,000. Now with the five gifts at $10 a month, and then Bill's money going in as a challenge add-on, and we're going to be right there. It's a huge threshold that you
1: so
2: can
1: close.
2: Help us cross. I mean, this is a place for heroes. Talking about angels, you'll be one of those, all right? 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Or maybe you can take up two of those spots and be $20 a month. 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

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That is a guy who is very passionate about Christian radio and making sure that constant encouragement is available to everyone. And maybe you feel that same way. So I just want to kind of pull back the curtain and let you know something here. We're 9 minutes away from the hour and truly about $1,000 short of where things need to be to continue the afternoon strong. And so just wondering, maybe we don't get all the way there, but let's see how close we can get during this next song. You truly are needed. We're about $1,000 away from where things need to be. A single gift of $500, a couple of $40 monthly gifts would be a huge help right now. And if your best gift is $10 a month, would you call or give it online right now? 888-897-5746 or KSGN.

0: Yeah, their second biggest song, Mercy Me, reprising just a fabulous song. And maybe you saw the movie. Hey, just on Christian stuff, Donna Cruz is here. My name is Scott Valentine, KSGN, 89.7 KSGN here. And living in God's abundance, what is that? And this is not prosperity preaching. This is just, you know, the real that my family lives, living in God's abundance. What is that like? You know, and I've lived without God's abundance before. It's paycheck to paycheck, and it can get pretty rugged. But, you know, here's what it's like for me living in God's abundance. Now, I don't have the biggest house. I don't have the latest phone. It's several generations old. I drive a 16-year-old car, and that's not going to change. My wife's mom is a mom and a homemaker. But here's what living in God's abundance is like for my family and I. It's trusting in the Lord. Like Psalm 23, the Lord is my shepherd, I shall not want. God's abundance is that my family and I have what we need with a little extra. It's that with a little extra, that's God's abundance right there. So we have what we need with a little extra that we use to take care of others, the things that God would have us do. That extra is for encouraging and helping people, doing God's will. Living in God's abundance for me means that you have what you need and a little bit more to step out in faith for other people. Mm-hmm. Because remember what Jesus said? You know, as you have loved others, you've also loved the Lord. I mean, Jesus talked about it having to do with food and clothing and stuff. As you do unto others, it's like we're doing it to God. That to me is amazing. And that's what living in God's abundance is. He gives us that little extra so that we can bless and love better than we would otherwise. And it's his love that happens there. And Donna, I just love framing it like that. It doesn't mean winning the lottery. It doesn't mean, you know, some giant windfall. It means, you know, taking the little that he has given you and using it for his good.
1: And when you see a friend that's living that out, it really helps you to realize, well, this is probably a good lifestyle for us too, to be able to model that and do that. Friends from Rialto, thank you to Viridiana with a $10 monthly gift. Yay! So grateful. Vivian in San Bernardino jumping in with a generous single gift as well. Could we do this, friends, in the final song of the hour? Could we do this in just 2 minutes? Those two gifts have taken us a little bit of the way towards the $1,000 need, but right now there's still about $800 needed before the very end of the hour. I don't know if it's one person who can do the whole $800, but it could be a couple of people giving $40 a month or several people doing $10 a month. 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

I had a best friend. We had a major falling out, and I was devastated. I didn't understand why she didn't want to speak with me anymore. I couldn't believe that somebody I had known for 40 years would turn on me like that. This was a hard reality for me to learn. There's so many times that I would get in my car, and then I'd turn on the radio, and I played KSTN over and over and over again just to get me through that pain and on to the other side.

0: I've done everything I can to mend the relationships, but they're not in my life anymore. And, you know, here my heart is all tied up in knots and I'm wrenched on the inside. And that's why I like to listen to KSTN, because the Lord has just been showing me, you know, dance with me. I'll lead, you follow. It's that simple. Come dance with me.
1: We know this is not the normal thing that you would do during your day, to pick up your phone or go online. We get it. But please understand how important this is. We try to do this as quickly as we possibly can.
2: Yeah.
1: But your generosity, your response is what keeps this message of hope going. This radio station does not exist without people like you going, hey, I'm in.
2: Yeah, I remember you asking me one time, how many places can you find good news?
1: Yeah.
2: And you challenged me to watch the news and see how they started out like, good morning, good evening, good afternoon.
1: So it's good morning, Bob. Yeah. Good morning, June.
2: And then it's immediate bad news.
1: Here's why it's not a good morning. That's exactly right. That's exactly right.
2: Yeah.
1: And we've got the best news. Like, there's a kingdom that will never fail.
2: Mm-hmm.
1: We've got the best news that there's a peace that transcends our understanding that we can have.
2: Mm-hmm.
1: We get to talk about the King of Kings. This is such a rare thing. We do not want to lose this, and it's really important right now. If you can give, please do. Please just go, hey, I'm in, and do what you can. And if honestly, if you can't give, it's okay.
2: Pray for us, though.
1: Would you?
2: And pray for the people who can.
1: Yeah.
2: God would move on their hearts and they'd be generous.
1: Most people can.
2: Yeah.
1: And we realize that, but we never want this to be a pressure thing.
2: It would be joy.
1: Just joyful. But thanks for doing this. You're needed. If you're like, am I needed? Yes, we can absolutely say you are. So here is what we are asking you to do.
2: We're asking you to consider $40 a month. That's
1: yep.
2: what a lot of our friends are doing right now. Some are giving more, some are giving less. Others are doing single gifts. So whatever you can do, you know what you can do. All gifts are welcome, and all gifts are very much appreciated and needed right now. So thank you so much for calling or going online right now.
1: Here's the number. 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It just takes like a minute, and it's mm-hmm. so important. Thank you for bringing hope into people's lives.
2: Yeah.
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2: Somebody told me about a book the other day, and I was like, oh, I want that. I ordered it. I had it in my hands the next day.
1: Okay.
2: That's how it works. If we want something, what's weird is we're not always so quick to be generous.
1: No, we want signs and
2: yeah,
1: rainbows, like, well, and fleeces and right. All kinds of things.
2: Yeah, it's like, okay, I'll be generous when maybe, I don't know, let me think about it. Like, no, how about just being spontaneously generous?
1: When you hear or see the need.
2: Yes, when you see the need. Yeah. So we're telling you about this. We appreciate it. If you want to take time, that's fine too. But it is really fun to just be spontaneously generous and go, I'm in. I get it. This radio station brings peace to people. Brings a message of hope that is lasting. It's so good. But if you're wondering, am I needed? The answer is yes. And so here is what we're asking you to do.
1: We're asking you to consider that $40 a month. We appreciate you. You're welcome here. And thank you so much for being spontaneously generous.
2: Yep. We just are so thankful. It makes our day. Everybody who's listening, it encourages them to give too. But thanks for considering that $40 a month or whatever you want to do. Phone number is 888-897-5746. So 888-897-5746. You can call that number, or you can just text the word give to that number, or another option. And this is so simple. 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
3: When I first started listening was for ministry. And so that's kind of where I was at, was trying to figure out, hey God, what does my ministry look like? You know, what are you calling us to do? And I've gotten involved in different ministries, you know, like prison ministry. Remember

Mostly I volunteer with the kids that are locked up. And, you know, there's been struggles. There's been times where I felt like I wasn't making a difference. And so there's times when I'm driving out there to the jail and just wondering, like, what am I even doing here? And it just seems like, you know, either a song would come on or, you know, they might share some scripture. And that has been a tremendous help to me. And, you know, I kind of see that as, you know, God saying, you know, just keep going.

0: I believe it's so important to keep the radio station going and to support them, because I've seen the way that they love people. I've seen the way that they tangibly share God's love. You know, that's something that I need. You know, and I think God sees that. He kind of provided that door. And just really, you know, you need to spend to kind of keep giving me a direction on how I need to be pursuing the ministry that He called me to.
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I was diagnosed with breast cancer. The treatments were pretty gruesome and had some serious health issues after just 3 treatments and had to discontinue.

0: Well, I was going through my ups and downs, and I'm not sure where to turn. I flood the house with KSGN, and there was Jesus by Zach Williams and Dolly Parton. And it reminds me constantly that he's in control, and that God's created my body perfectly. And if a piece needs to go for health reasons, I'm okay. I have been healed for 4 years now, and the doctors are shocked. So to this day, when that song comes on, the chills, the connection is just, I'm all in.
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0: 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My name is Brant, along with producer Sherry.
1: And this is our day of giving.
0: You may listen to something like this and be like, well, I'm not one of the people who does this. I don't support the radio station. It's just not my thing. We'd like you to consider becoming one of them. And even if it's not your normal thing, the wild thing is, unless people say, hey, I'm in, if they just listen passively, we don't exist. Yeah. We don't get to share this message because there are bills to pay and stuff. And we're so thankful that we get to do this because we see the impact of it.
1: Yeah, and people like you have given in the past, and that's why you're hearing us right now. And every single one of them had a first time.
0: Yeah.
1: Every single one of them heard it and said, you know what? Yes. I can be generous, and I want this message available, not just for me and my family, but for whoever will turn on and listen and remind it that God is great and he loves us.
0: You can trust him.
1: Yeah.
0: We get to share this message that is the best message, literally, this is not hype, in the history of the universe.
1: It's the best.
0: It really is about the goodness of God. I just marvel at him. We get to do this, but without you, without people like you saying amen, we don't. So please say, hey, I'm in. Let's do this thing. Here's what we're asking you to do specifically.
1: We're asking you to consider $40 a month. That monthly gift really helps. We have a lot of friends doing that. Some are giving more monthly. Some are giving less. Maybe you can do a single gift. That helps as well. All gifts are welcome and very much appreciated.
0: That's for sure.
1: Yeah.
0: It makes such a big difference. The phone number, if you want to call, or you can text the word give to this number too. It's 888-897-5746. Again, 888-897-KSGN. You can also tap give on the KSGN app if you've got that. Another really easy way to give is just KSGN.com. 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
2: 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Reassuring you that, you know what, if you need to cry, just go ahead and cry and let it out. And when I would hear that, I know that my Lord and Savior, he's with me every step of the way, and things are going to be okay. And they always have been.

0: Spirit was like, give, and then as time goes on, the Lord is going to bless me to be able to give a bigger contribution. And then that's something that I don't feel like I'm doing it out of obligation. It's something in my heart that I desire to do, and I feel good about it when I'm doing it as well.
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0: So glad you're here. This is 89.7 KSGN. My name is Brant. Producer Sherry's here too.
1: And this is our day of giving.
0: You know what? You don't have to do this. You don't have to give. We're fully aware of that. But you know what? It's better. You get to. You get to be a part of this. Like the people that get encouraged and reminded about the goodness of God. There's so many people, so many different backgrounds that listen to this radio station. Maybe they've been believers a long time, or they used to be somebody who trusted God and kind of faded away.
1: Yeah.
0: Or they've never really taken him seriously. We got people in all those backgrounds reminded of hope so that they're not anxious and angry and chafing at life, or like they get to hear about a kingdom that will always endure. Like, we love doing this. We get to do this. So we hope you feel that way too about giving.
1: Yeah, we always talk on the show about God wanting to partner with us.
0: Yeah.
1: And that he allows us to partner with him. And so when you say yes, that's what's happening. You're partnering with him and letting people know about this kingdom that will outlast every kingdom that has a good king that loves them.
0: It is worth it. It is worth it. We get to do this. Please join us. And if you're wondering, am I needed? Yeah.
1: Uh-huh.
0: Yes, you are. You're absolutely needed right now. So thanks if you can do this. Here's what we're asking you to do.
1: We're asking you to consider $40 a month. That's our most popular giving level.
2: Come
1: so if
2: on.
1: You could do that, we have a lot of people doing it. Or maybe you can do a lower monthly gift, maybe $20 a month or $30 a month. That works too. If it's a one-time gift, whatever you can do, you're needed right now. It's a critical time during our day of giving.
0: Big time. So thank you for doing this. Phone number, if you want to do it, 888-897-5746.
1: Yeah.
0: 888-897-KSGN. You can also go online. Thank you for doing this right now. Time is limited.
1: Yeah.
0: We only have a little bit to do this. So thanks for jumping on it right now. Just go to KSGN.com.

0: About 4.5 years I've been a chiropractor now. And having my office open for the last 2.5 years, I promised God that everything I do with my hands will be in His glory. And to this day, what we do is through the office is we listen to KSGN. It sets the tone for when patients come in and they know that this is a safe place where healing can occur, that there's hope, and that they can ultimately find healing.
1: There's a name that can silence every fear. There's a love that embraces the heartache, the pain, and the tears.
0: There was a patient who came in, was crying and upset, and her child was sick, and she was stressed. She was a Spanish speaker, and I had a little bit of communication breakdown, and I was just lost for words in that moment. But what I did is I turned off the music, and it was that song, Todo Está Bien, Everything's Gonna Be All Right, playing.

0: So we took a second to listen to that song fully through. And as it said, Por los está bien, she broke down in tears. And it was absolutely incredible to see that she was in a safe place. Now, her child that she's coming in for is healed and healthy. And then she had a wonderful, healthy baby boy. And they are all doing well.
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1: And we're Brant and Sherry.
0: You know why this is so powerful, this radio thing, this station? The Lord's message is so good, and we get to share it into people's private spaces.
1: I have thought about that. The fact that it goes where you and I can't sit next to them in the car when they just got a bad diagnosis or going through a hard family time. But this radio station does get to do that. This music, this message does. God uses it for that.
0: I wish we could see all of that. I wish you could, as you're listening, like you see all the other people, what they just went through today or yesterday, what's on their mind, and then put the message of a song that they're listening to and you're listening to in that context.
1: Yeah.
0: Because it is a mercy for people to be reminded of the goodness of God. We know that. People need hope. There's so few places where people can just get it right in their person. Again, the car next to you.
1: Yeah.
0: You don't know what that lady's been through, that guy. And we get to do this together, but it's funded, crowdfunded. That means you and us coming together to make this happen. But please consider giving right now. It doesn't happen without you, but let's keep this thing going and reaching people where otherwise we wouldn't be able to. Here's what we're asking you to do.
1: We're asking you to consider $40 a month. That's what most people do. If you can do that, that's great, or more. Or maybe you can do a single gift. All amounts are welcome, and we celebrate every time you call or every time you go online.
0: Yes, thank you. Here is the phone number. If you want to call, it's 888-897-5746. 888-897-KSGN or online. 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
3: I feel old when I'm putting personal information on an iPhone. 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You got a scroll. It's like you're spinning the wheel on the prices, right?
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4: Years ago, I was not a Christian. I was a single mother. I had three children. I was going to college, and I was completely overworked, just on survival mode. I was so depressed, and I didn't believe I had any self-worth or value. It took all my energy to keep myself from having a nervous breakdown and to just making it through one more day.

0: have anybody to walk alongside me or anything. And then one day, I see in front of me a car. It had a bumper sticker. It says 89.7. So I immediately turned it on, and it was beautiful Christian music. So I thought, thank you, God. I just know that this is what I need to listen to. It was after that day that I accepted Jesus as my Lord and Savior that I was so overwhelmed with life, and so I just didn't make it to church. I still needed regular encouragement and motivation. And all I could say is the only constant thing that was in my life keeping me connected to God was KSTN.
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0: 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Producer Sherry's here too.
1: And this is our day of giving.
0: Cannot tell you how thankful we are that we get to do what we get to do here on this radio station. We get to talk about a kingdom that's never going to fail. Mm-hmm. We make it a point. A lot of people are like, you know, you just turn on your social media feed or the news, or it's hard to take.
1: Yeah.
0: There's so much anxiety and anger. But for us to be able to have this oasis is remarkable. We literally get to talk about the King of Kings, at whose feet everybody else will bow. Like the true big picture is on this radio station. And we get to do it, and we are so thankful for that.
1: Yeah, we talk about on this show how people have lost the narrative, the big story. They don't see themselves in it, and that is anxiety-inducing, and you have hopelessness because you don't know the big story. And every day, we get to come and talk about that, to tell people there's more than what you see. It's not that we know less. We know more. We know how it ends, and we get to tell people that over and over again, and, Brant, remind ourselves of that in the process.
0: All of us need this. All the time. It's constantly encouraging here. We get to tell people, imagine this, imagine turning on the news and they say, you know, Jesus said that in this world we're going to have troubles, but we can be of good cheer because he's overcome the world. You're not going to get that anywhere.
1: That's not the story.
0: But it's the story here every day. Mm-hmm. So if you appreciate that, let's keep this thing going. Here is what we are asking you to do.
1: We're asking you to consider our most popular giving level, which is $40 a month. If you can do that, that goes such a long way in helping us being able to plan and budget. And if you're like, oh, big radio station, and they need... Yes, you are needed.
0: Totally needed. And we want to continue to be constant encouragement in people's lives. Here's the phone number if you want to call right now. Please do. It's 888-897-5746. 888-897-KSGN or online. 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
2: Okay. I'm about to...

It was a rainy evening. I was in my truck and had the radio on. I had just spent 3 years trying to apply for grad school for physical therapy, and I was getting denial letter after denial letter, and I was just feeling lost and upset and hurt. And I turned up KSGN. It's just something about it that would just touch my soul, and I was reminded of God's hope.

0: At that moment, I had a call come in, and it was someone from the chiropractic school, and they said, hey, I noticed that we had an inquiry that you might be interested about our program. And she said, if you can get all these things in 3 days, then you may have an opportunity, and if everything's good, we can accept you. I started praying. I opened up the file, and the very bottom of that file was one transcript left. About 4.5 years, I've been a chiropractor now. And it was honestly KSGN that allowed me to feel good, feeling hope, and feeling like empowered that everything was going to be okay.
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0: 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My name is Brant. Producer Sherry's here too.
1: And this is our day of giving.
2: Thank you for being a part of this. Please know this. You're plan A, and there is no plan B. Like, we're it. I mean that for me too. Like, when it comes to making something like this radio station happen that brings mercy into people's lives, like, God lets us meet that need. And if we don't, the station isn't doing its thing anymore.
1: Yeah, and we get so many emails letting us know that they need it, this hope, and there's so few places that people can get it.
2: Yeah, and reminding people, maybe this you too, like, we forget stuff.
1: I was going to say, we need reminded.
2: Absolutely. Oh my goodness. So this is such a unique thing we have. We don't want to lose it. And again, you're plan A. There is no plan B. That's the way it is. That's why it's such a big deal when people are like, okay, I'm in. I'll do this. I'll be a part of the station. This is what we're asking you to do right now.
1: We're asking you to consider $40 a month, but every gift is welcome. And hopefully, you know, you are welcome as well. We appreciate it.
2: Totally. We do. And here's the way to give. If you want to, you can just text the word give to this number or call 888-897-5746. 888-897-5746. 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

0: 89.7 for about 10 years now. I started listening when my mom first started playing it in the morning. I just remember her cooking and cleaning, and we were singing the songs and having a good time together. A song that definitely stood out to me was by Jamie Grace. It's called Beautiful Day. I remember one day waking up, getting ready for school. My mom turned on the radio, and that song came on, and it starts off saying, wake up and smile, and I will never forget that song.
1: Wake up and smile, 'cause it's been a while. It's been like a whole day since I stopped, so you could hold me.
0: Now that I am older, I have so many memories with my mom, and that's just one special song that will definitely stick with me till this day.
1: Ooh.

0: I actually just became a mother, and I feel so connected that I'm able to share this radio station with my kid, and I try and sing these songs out loud so my kid can grow up with me and learn that these words are important. And now that I've become a mom, oh my goodness, I am so thankful that my mom was able to share that with me, because I can pass that down. And seeing our faith grow as a family, it's a blessing.
1: It's a beautiful day.
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1: And we're Brant and Cherry.
2: Please know that people are desperate for this message that we get to share every day through the music, the message about the kingdom of God, about there being actual peace that you can have, even in a culture that's gone mad.
1: Yeah.
2: You can have that. It just aren't many other places, honestly, you're going to get this. That's so we have to support this.
1: No, every day on this show, we're talking about the statistics of mental health problems.
2: Oh, yeah.
1: And loneliness and people just feeling utter despair. And so a place like this, where they find out that they're loved by a God, that they're a part of a bigger story, so many people don't even know that.
2: No.
1: This place of hope and peace, we need it so desperately.
2: Yep. Not many places give you good news.
1: That's true.
2: Like the deepest, best news.
1: Yeah.
2: We need it so bad. So thank you for supporting this. It doesn't happen without your support. This is how we stay on the air. It's up to you going, I'm in. I can do this. I'll be spontaneous and generous and joyful and grateful and go, I want to make this happen. So if you want to do it, this is such a need for people in the car next to you when you're driving. Like, so thank you for making it happen. Here's what we are asking you to do.
1: We're asking you to consider a monthly gift if you can. A lot of friends do $40 a month. Some give more, some give less, some do single gifts if you can. All gifts are welcome and very much appreciated.
2: Big time. So important right now. So thank you for doing this. You can call this number. It's 888-897-5746. 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
1: We're Brant and Sherry.
2: It's true. A lot of us, including me, complains about the media. A lot of us.
3: You threw yourself in there. That's
2: absolutely
3: good.
2: All of us. Yeah. I mean, I've got a degree in journalism or whatever. Mm-hmm. So most of us can fist bump and go, yeah, me too. Mm-hmm. Wherever you're coming from.
3: Right.
2: Ideologically or whatever. We can go, yeah, I don't. How about doing something about it? Would you like to? Because that's what we're doing here.
3: Yeah,
2: like,
3: yeah.
2: We've got something going with this radio station where we get to point people to Jesus himself. Mm-hmm. And the goodness of God and what he's done through the for us, through him. There's nothing better. Like, how awesome is that? We get to actually point people to hope and peace and God's goodness and the fact that you can trust him. This is listener supported. So we are together doing something about it. Please join us in doing that.
3: Yeah, if you're like, you're tired of the fear, you're tired of the anxiety, you're tired of all of those things. Well, yes, you can help provide the opposite of all of it.
2: That's what we're doing. It's constant spiritual encouragement here. Thanks for being a part of it. It's so important. And yes, you are needed. Here is what we are asking you to consider doing.
3: We're asking you to consider $40 a month. That is our most popular giving level. We have a lot of friends doing that. So if you could do that, that would be wonderful. Or if you want to do a single gift, we have people doing that as well. Single gift of $100, $200, whatever you can do. We celebrate every time you call or you go online.
2: Thank you for calling. And here's the number to do this. Thanks for being generous. It's 888-897-5746. Again, it's 888-897-5746. Yeah. Thanks for doing this right now. It is so important on this day of giving. Also online, super easy right now. Thanks for doing this at ksgn.com.

My husband died a year ago in February. Prior to that, we had found out that he had dementia, something which no one in our family had ever encountered. Even up to a week before he passed, he was moving furniture around. He would run out into the street and try to stop cars that were going too fast, things like that. And it was only the hand of God that opened up the door to the community to place him in. When all I see is the battle, you see my victory. I was very depleted, emotionally and mentally drained, coming home from visiting him, even my physical being, because it's very hard to eat when you're emotionally distraught. And I'd have KSGN on, and that would help me through the night. Thank God you played that Phil Wickham song that told me how mighty God was and reminded me that that battle was not mine, it was God's.

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1: We're Brent and Sherry.
0: There are a lot of reasons to be generous. One of them is you feel guilty. That's not a good reason. We don't want to feel guilty at all. If you can't give, it's okay. The best reason to give, I'm convinced, is just plain gratitude. Like, Lord, you've been good to me.
1: I remember the first time I heard you say that, and I was like, that is so true.
0: Isn't it?
1: Yes.
0: Like, he's been good. He's always provided.
1: He's so faithful.
0: Right. And I can be faithful. I can provide and meet a need. This radio station, we're convinced, is a need. Like, to be able to remind people of the kingdom of God, to be able to have this in people's lives, in their personal spaces. Not just them, for us.
1: Mm-hmm.
0: For you. You're going to be reminded, this is our source of peace. To have a non-anxious voice in the culture is a need, and we're so thankful for it. But we do depend on listeners saying, hey, I'm in. Let's make this happen. So here is what we are asking you to do as you give out of gratitude.
1: Consider $40 a month. Right. We thank you when you do it. So many people are giving at that level. But every gift is welcome, and you are needed.
0: That is so true. Here's how you can give. You can call this number. It's 888-897-5746. 888-897-5746. 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
2: Hi, my name is Kalia, and I'm 10 years old. When I was little, I guess we would just listen to the songs and sing along. But I guess now that I've gotten older, I know what the songs mean now. And it just helps me in the morning get ready if I'm mad or sad or happy. It can help me be encouraged. We've grown up listening to you guys, and I love the music so much. I've memorized every song that you guys have. And so it's just nice to have a station where I know the songs and I know

0: Some of the stories just kind of inspired me. Also, my friend's mom has breast cancer and newly found liver cancer. So she found God in her tragedy and started going to church with her friend. So I just wanted to show my love for them by giving money, my allowance of $5 a month. Somebody praise God for that.
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My husband, Samuel, and I have been serving with the Salvation Army for over 20 years now, working with homeless men, women, and children. And one of the things that we get to do is transport them in the bus to church and to church events and Bible studies. And on this particular Monday night, we had a busload of men, women, and children, and we were on our way back from a study when some of those kids got a little tired and cranky and loud. One of them said, "Sammy, turn up the radio." And we always kept it on KSGN. And Sam turned it up, and the song that came on was In the Eye of the Storm. In the eye.

0: they started singing this at the top of their lungs, and they were trying to encourage each other and build each other up. And we pulled up to a stop sign, and there were actually people on both sides of us rolling their windows down and staring in the bus as we all rejoiced. 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
1: And we're Brant and Sherry.
2: So we've been asking you to participate in something that's absolutely beautiful, and that is encouraging people you don't even know.
1: Isn't that amazing? And probably never will.
2: Yep.
1: You know, but you did something that changed someone else's life forever.
2: Yeah, because we get all these notes about the situations that people are in when they're listening to the station and they heard just the right thing, or they were pointed back to a God whom they can trust. And it's rough. Mm-hmm. It's just people in tough family situations, people that get difficult medical situations, or somebody just lost somebody.
1: Yeah.
2: But it's by the thousands. Mm-hmm. Please understand that. What you're doing is so beautiful. And we say this as people, we don't get to see it all either.
1: Right.
2: We get a tip of the iceberg maybe with emails and messages and things. But wow, this is worth doing, and it's worth sustaining, and it is listener supported. So we crowdfund this. We have to tell you about it or we're gone. Like, it doesn't exist.
1: And then if we were, then people would be like, well, why didn't you tell me?
2: Yeah. Right. So we're telling you. Please consider what you can do to make this happen. We love that we get to do this with you. We love that it is crowdfunded. It's profound. But it's a matter of you going, hey, I'm in. And it's so encouraging to us and everybody else. If you do it, you just have to respond. And here is what we were asking you to do.
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0: Hey, come celebrate with us. 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
1: What we just love to share gratitude and just express our thanks and give shouts out to people who are making a difference. Now, earlier we were talking about agape and that kind of love that they talked about in Alexandrian Greek. I'm sure you've heard that word before. Well, there are other people, because agape, that version of love also means charity, and people have poured it out on you so that you could enjoy 89.7 KSGN and what Jesus does through this ministry. Most recently, we had a friend in Rancho Cucamonga saying, "I love Jesus," giving $10 a month. Thank you very much. Selena in Beaumont with $200. I love your station. I love Brant and Sherry. Linda from Hemet put up a challenge gift, said, "I give monthly, but I try to give a little bit more when needed." Linda, you are needed, and God bless you. Vivian from San Bernardino back there, too, with $20. And we also had another friend giving $10 a month back there. And one from Colton says, "I listen to KSGN in my car all the time. It feels like a little piece of heaven. $40 a month." God bless you. All of this adds together, and agape, that kind of love, has been poured out on you. It is so awesome. So the question here, as we get going, if you'd like to give, consider a monthly gift first. 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

My husband and I, after my daughter was just a baby, we were going through a very difficult time, and he had wanted a divorce. And I just remember driving back and forth. I was going to school at the time and crying and praying as hard as I could. And on the way home from school one night, a song was playing, and it says in it that the God of angel armies is always by my

when that came on, I really felt like God was speaking right directly to me. And as my hand on the shifter, I just felt like the Holy Spirit just took my hand and was there right in the car with me.

0: And he actually got through that time and through prayer and through God and through KSDN. We are still married to this day. And in fact, I think we're on going on 18 years now. And, you know, I know that God speaks to the station. He's there with me every time I have it on.
1: That is so beautiful. What a great turnaround story. And, you know, I think we've all been there. Maybe that's not your set of circumstances specifically, but it feels like when it rains, it pours. You know, it's like one thing happens and it just all piles on and you start to feel overwhelmed and fearful. I mean, let's face it. Anxiety is a normal human reaction when we face a lot of problems all at once. But there is a higher hope. And I love that KSGN was there to remind her in the midst of that, that God spoke to her through a song and gave her that word. Like, you don't have to be afraid. I'm in this with you. I'm going to walk you through it. And I mean, you're here because you've likely gotten that message too. And there's a way to invest to make sure that that continues to happen for you and her and so many others.
2: Yeah. By the way, that's my friend Misty. I'm Scott, and we're so glad you're here with us. And it is a time to support this ministry. We only do this a couple of times a year, and this is the time to opt in and help us fill our gas tank, so to speak. Everything has been so uncertain, shaky, and unsettling, especially in Redlands with those earthquake swarms. That's been interesting over the last week, right? So what would you like to do to add to this ministry that has been around since 1959? It seems every generation sees the value, and at some point they go, ah, yeah, others have been paying for my experience so that I can get over fear, that I can be focused on Jesus. Maybe it's your time and you want to opt in. How to do it? Well, $20, $30 a month, $40 a month. If you can do $40 a month, we've got a t-shirt for you. And we'd sure love for you to come on board with that. And right now, there's an opportunity in the next two songs to take advantage of this. Four gifts at $10 a month, starting at $10 a month. 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

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Because everything has been so uncertain and shaky in the world, there's never been a time when it's more important to get people past their fear and to focus on the one who did it all for us, Jesus. And if you don't know Jesus, we'd sure love for you to know him, but more people tune into KSGN at any given moment than attend anything else that has. We're so proud of the fact that Jesus uses this to touch people's lives. And right now, we have a challenge. 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Timothy has already taken up two spots, $20, and then a friend from Rancho Cucamonga with another $10. So what happens now is $30 of that already met. Can you do $10 a month? 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Or maybe one person at $20 a month right now in this song. 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Together we can get this done while 10th Avenue North is playing. Let's go. Here I am.

0: The king of heaven wants me. So this world has lost its grip on me.
1: Man, giving up control is not easy. Spoken from a control freak right here. You are on 89.7 KSGN. I'm Misty Scott here. And I was just listening to that song and thinking about how out of control the world feels. And, you know, I don't know about you, but the harder I try to control things, the less it works. That is always the case. And I think it's very easy in this climate to look at things, the world spinning around out of control, you know, on every side of us, and sometimes I forget that there is a king still on the throne who has not surrendered his control. And that is, man, I need to have that reassurance every day. It's like, honestly, I turn on the news in the morning and it's not even freaking me out anymore. I just go, okay, sure. We're doing that seal of revelation today. It's just a hot mess. But the good news is that there is a higher hope that everything that is going on that nobody can take away from us, because Jesus gave it to us and it is ours to keep. And so those reminders embedded in every single song, just like that one.
2: Yeah. And you're not going to hear the message that Misty just shared on a rock station, a pop station. We're going to hear that. You know, there are some other kinds of stations that are remotely similar to this, but you're not going to hear that. You're not going to hear the truth of Jesus Christ in between the songs. We are here to encourage and uplift. In fact, we say that we're all about constant encouragement, and that comes from Jesus through the music, through the people who are here to serve you in the Inland Empire. So if that's something that you have thought to yourself, yeah, you know, I've really gotten a lot from that. I relate to what Misty just said and some of the stories of the lives changed that you've heard. This is your invitation to support what happens here. Right now, we have a challenge. Bill in Riverside, the challenge add-on will go in once we get 4 gifts that are the equivalent of $10 a month. Now, 2/3 of that have already come in. Timothy from Upland, thank you very much for your $20 a month. That is awesome. He said, I can give a little more. And so he's added some more. Also, a friend in Rancho Cucamonga says, I love Jesus. That's $10 a month. So one person who can come in and do another $20 a month, and bam, then Bill's challenge add-on will go in. $20 a month, or if you could do $10 a month, or you're just like, well, no, I'm just going to do the 40 that so many other people do. Okay, you're invited in right now. You're absolutely necessary and needed. Ministry doesn't exist without people like you who pour it out for others around them and yourself for what you get out of it. 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

I went through a divorce. It just threw me for a loop when he decided he wanted out. And it was a challenge to go through what felt like rejection, feeling that I'd done all that I could for 24 years.

0: kind of worn out.
1: So writing with my friend who listened to KSGN brought back feelings of peace and comfort. And I think it was at that point that I realized that I needed to listen on a regular basis to restore my sense of well-being and to remind myself that God is still there and that He cares about me.

0: station has just been a reminder on a daily basis of principles and how important it is to forgive other people. Even when my ex-husband and his current wife came to a family get-together and I met her, she was an easy person to like, and we ended up becoming friends. She was good to my kids and my grandchildren, and God has blessed the friendship and made it a very happy and positive one.
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0: We are thanking God right now. It's 89.7 KSGN. It's a day of giving. Every now and then, we have to stop and gas up the car. And the way we do that is we need to fund this ministry. And this is community supported. We're crowdfunded. Even before that was a term, KSGN was doing that because people caught the vision and went, no, we need to pass this along and bring everybody in the community up, give everybody hope. And just in the last few minutes, Albert and Becky in Corona, they say, I love the songs, always the right one at the right time, $25 a month. Thank you very much. We got a friend in Riverside with $40. Thank you very much. Timothy in Upland, $20 a month. A friend in Rancho Cucamonga with $10 a month. Selena in Beaumont back there with $200. We see you. Thank you very much. That is so awesome. So what does that mean as it relates to Bill in Riverside? He had a challenge add-on saying, hey, if you can get to $500 with four gifts of at least $10 a month, we'll put five in. So that's why he gave. That's what we're doing. Challenge add-on from Bill, another $500 on top of what everybody else has done. Mm-hmm. I am just excited that the community is coming together and offering up the hope of Jesus through KSGN. My name is Scott, and so glad that Misty's with us now.
1: Yeah, and by the way, I hope you're hearing that wide variety of numbers. I know sometimes we can kind of throw out the same numbers and maybe you don't hear your number and you're like, there's no room for me or they don't need me. Absolutely not. You opt in at whatever level is going to work for you. Now, keep in mind, if you come on board at that $40 a month, we have a KSGN shirt to say thank you, so that'll be fun. Maybe you're like, I could do $20 a month. Well, awesome. We could pair you up with somebody else doing $20 a month and there's $40 a month. If neither one of those are your number, jump in at whatever God has you at. Super simple to give. Several ways to do it. You can text the word give. You can call 888-897-5746. That's 897-KSGN. Or you can tap give on the KSGN app. And thank you so much for getting involved. We appreciate you.
0: You can also give at ksgn.com. So glad you're here.

I've been a photographer for 23 years. Running my own business, I've just been blessed. You know, I had a job for 20 years, but I knew that I wanted to do it on my own. And I was so nervous. I was so afraid to quit, you know, a job that I've had for 20 years. And, you know, I definitely depend on your station. You know, when I would be leaving that job every day, I just kind of felt miserable. And turning your station on would just kind of bring me back to happiness.

0: 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Once I prayed on it, you know, Jesus just gave me all the answers, as he always does. And even after I quit, I would question, you know, like, is this the right thing? And the next day I would wake up with a new client. And then it happened again. I'd question, like, are you sure, Lord? Are you sure I can do this on my own? The next day again, I wake up with a new client. I'm like, it's been awesome, and I love it. It's definitely a passion of mine. So it's fun to be able to work through your own passions. Your station is just blessed with the Holy Spirit, and we all feel that, and I thank you for that. And that's why I give, because I don't want that to ever go away.
1: Man, it can be really difficult to step out of your comfort zone, even when you know God is calling you to something. We get in that familiar space and we're like, can we just stay right here, please? I was there before I made the move to Christian radio, as a matter of fact. And I was like, Lord, I like my job. And it was honestly in that moment that I voiced it. I knew he was calling me to that. And when I voiced it and he said, all right, you've now said it. Like, let's make a move in that direction. And I remember also turning on the radio and listening for encouragement as I made that move. Best move of my life, by the way. And so, we hope that you find the courage. And maybe it's not even stepping into a new job situation, but there are things all the time. Like, I think moving forward in your relationship with God, moving forward into your calling, there's always a little bit of discomfort there because you want to stay where you are. And so, maybe, you know, you've had that song too, that's a prompting and it's like, I got you. Like, I'm inviting you into this. I'm calling you into this. Take that first step. And you've gotten the courage through something that you heard here on KSGN.
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2: I feel old when I'm putting personal information on an iPhone. 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
1: Leanna Crawford, honest on KSGN. Misty Scott's here. We were just talking about how you can hear a song so many times and then, you know, it happens in that moment where something's going on and it speaks to you in a totally different way. Mm-hmm. And Scott had that happen with that song right there. I've had it happen. It's so beautiful. I think that music is one of the greatest gifts that God could possibly give us. Because it's interesting to me how, you know, where there are absolutely times God's going to speak to me through a sermon or through a prayer somebody prays with me or through a Bible verse or a devotional. But there are times where it's like my heart's kind of closed to that stuff because mm-hmm. I'm hurting so bad. And then music gets in there and just opens it up. And I'm just so grateful for that gift. And I'm grateful that you can come here and find that. You know, every single song happens, that song, every other song that you hear, because somebody gives to keep it on the air. That's how we stay here. We are community supported. And I know maybe you're listening and you're like, well, I can't support a whole radio station. You have to. It's kind of, you know, what part can you take? What can you opt in at to keep your KSGN going?
2: Yeah, and it's so easy. Linda in Hammett, she put up some money and she said, you know, I'm sure she has the heart to support this radio station. But what we're doing is it's a challenge add-on, $500 from Linda in Hammett. And the way we're doing this, four gifts of $10 a month. So if you could be one of those four gifts at $10 a month, then that $500 from Linda will be added. Maybe instead of $10 a month, you could give a gift of $20 a month or $30 a month, and that would take more of that, and we'd get to the goal even faster. But we only have two songs to do this in. It's just before 4 o'clock here. So two songs. Would you opt in right now and say, you know what? I can do that. That's not much. I'm going to go after that. Okay, so $10 a month, $20, $30. You got to know that all gifts help. So what can you do in this moment? We only have two songs. Thanks to Linda in Hammett, 888-897-5746. Yeah, you can text the word give to that number. We can send you back a link. 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And that should tell you how important you are in this process. Can't do it without you. Wouldn't want to try. Thank you, Jesus.
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1: Take a minute to give thanks with us as God provides and transforms lives. And it's all because of you. Thank you. Let's keep it going. I'm about to have a good day. No
2: matter what they say. Hey, we've got a few people to thank, like Albert and Becky and Corona. Thank you. They say that I love the songs, always the right one at the right time. Thank you for your $25 a month. A friend in Riverside with $40. And we had the Assist Foundation with a challenge gift that we'll get to later. We're so grateful for that. Thank you. Timothy in Upland with $20 a month. A friend in Rancho as well with $10 a month. Whatever you want to opt in at. A lot of people do $40 a month. If you're new at that, with $40 a month, we'll give you a KSGN t-shirt. Just to say thank you for moving the dial so well. Now, what we'd love for you to do right now, Linda in Hammett, she has a $500 challenge add-on. So if we do our part and we can make, you know, $500, like you have four gifts at $10 a month. If four gifts come in at $10 a month, or maybe you could do more than that, then Linda's a gift will go in as a challenge add-on. Would you consider doing that right now? Okay, we're going to give it one more song to get this going. This is a radio station that changes lives, Misty. And this is why I love what this station does. It touches hearts and it makes people better.
3: Yeah. It reminds you that there is higher hope than everything going on in the world. I don't know about you. I need hope more than ever. I think most of us could say that right now.
2: Oh, yes.
3: It's like, we're just watching crazy things play out all around us. And it's nice to be centered and go, okay, this is not our ultimate destination. And also what's happening is God's not freaking out. He's not surprised by it. So why should I be? But I need that message. Like, I need to have a place, a haven of hope where I can come and be reminded of that. And so it is our hope and our prayer.

0: 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But right now, I think that's so fun. 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

0: safe.
1: One of the reasons my husband wanted to slow down is he had gotten sick and they were having difficulty diagnosing what was happening, and we were thinking cancer. And I could see my husband's health, you know, deteriorating. He wasn't himself. And I remember it got to the point where I was in the house and I couldn't even breathe of how much pressure and just fear had actually come in.
2: I was an orphan, defined by mistakes. Thought I was forsaken, that you gave up the chase.
1: And I remember I went outside, and it was during winter. I couldn't even feel God. And my spirit was just trying to feel God. I remember looking up at the moon, and I put the KSTN app on my phone. And I'm looking up at the moon, and then I'm saying, Lord, I know that you commanded the moon to be there. And I know that he is in this with me.

everything came back. All of a sudden, there was nothing wrong with him. So I give God all the honor and glory for that. So it's important that the community rally around the radio station and support it. It really does bring hope. I hear testimony after testimony recommending it to other people. And it's important to donate, because it's written how

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1: First job, and then there was a painful divorce. Is that when you started giving? Oh, no, no, no. I love what you guys do, but I met this Christian woman and I got a promotion at work, and then the children came and we needed to get a new house. Is that when you were? No, no, I didn't start giving then. So for years, he would hear the fundraisers and he was compelled always to give. During every single fundraiser, he was compelled to give, but he didn't. And so I finally had to ask him, so what was your tipping point? I mean, so what was in the way? And he said, here's what happened. I would be commuting, or, you know, I would on the way to or on the way home. And I, every single time you were talking about fundraisers, like, I got to give because I've gotten so much from it. But he would make up in his mind, I've got to give. But then, you know, he would drive the rest of the way to work or the rest of the way to the home. And then, you know, waving at coworkers, finding a spot, getting in, getting her a cup of coffee. And then you just have this faint recollection. I was going to do something. I can't remember what it was. That's how the enemy works. He distracts us and he keeps us from funding things that are really important. So I asked Singh, when did you do it? When did you finally get on board? And he said, I realized after like 4 or 5 years, I realized if I don't pull my car over now, it's not going to happen. So that's what I did. So maybe you have a don't pull the car over now, it won't happen kind of a moment. This is your invitation to maybe find a spot, take a spot. We know you're busy. We're all busy, but maybe you can take a short time right now, because if you don't now, you're going to be distracted by the enemy and it won't happen because he's against all things that are good.
2: Mm, yeah. And you know, but we understand also that your time is valuable. So that is why there are a number of ways to do this. 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Maybe it's a little less. But it's going to take everybody jumping in to get there. 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

0: God.
1: My son, who had been a drug addict for 26 years, had come back to Christ and been clean. He ministered to everybody he could find. And a friend of his went to the biker bar and got drunk and annoyed some bikers. And Grant went to get him. But the bikers came out and they killed him.

0: save the day.
1: Praise You in the Storm. I really began singing that song then. God, I will praise You because I know You're good. I will praise You for what You did for Grant. And I cannot tell you how much it helped to actually praise God when I was brokenhearted. A couple months later, I was praying about Grant, and into my heart, God whispered, I gave you my son, you give me yours. And I cannot tell you what a difference it made. And the music has so ministered to me, and I just praise God for KSGN.

0: Because the station has meant so much to us, I donate every month and have been for the last probably 7 years so that other people can be ministered to, as well as myself, especially when the world is falling apart and the songs on there minister to us and keep us focused on Christ and who He is.
1: She said something really important in there. I hope you caught it, that, you know, she was praising through a time when she was hurting the most. And, you know, it kind of hit me recently that when we praise through the moments where we're hurting, where we're fearful, where we're angry, whatever we're struggling with, it becomes a weapon. You know, it is legitimately a weapon, because while God has good for us, we live in a world that doesn't always, and so messed up things are going to happen, and you never really know when you're going to go through it. But to be able to have a place like KSGN where you can come and you can worship through whatever's going on, that is how you fight back. It is an incredibly powerful tool, and man, what a blessing to be able to be a part of that. But you know, it's going to take people getting involved. It's going to take you getting involved to make sure that weapon is easily accessible, Scott.
2: I just love that we have the opportunity to use worship as a weapon, like you mm-hmm. are talking about, because we know who's on our side. It's the Alpha and the Omega, right? And especially we need that in times of uncertainty like we have. It feels like sometimes we're going through a storm, right? And this is why it's more important now than ever before to fund KSGN for the hope that it provides with Jesus through the constant encouragement. Would you right now consider a gift for KSGN to keep us well-funded and on the air? This has been going on generation after generation since 1959. KSGN's birthday was just yesterday. So right now, if you would opt in and be part of the next generation of people saying, yeah, this is valuable. 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
1: I'm a Vietnam vet and, of course, suffer from some PTSD. 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I first heard about a KSGN about 3 years ago. At the time, my relationship with God was not growing. I felt kind of stagnant. You know, I was feeling depressed and kind of stuck in life. I would listen to KSGN while I was driving. What kind of hooked me was your hosts would have encouraging words, and they'd also have Bible scriptures.

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0: Thank you to Hector. Gave a gift of $40. Appreciate you so much.
1: Yeah, $40
0: Albert and Becky,
1: a month.
0: Thank you. $40 a month. Oh, excuse me. Yeah. Albert and Becky gave $25 a month. And then
1: thank
0: we had
1: you.
0: A friend in Riverside give as well, $40 a month. Thank you so much.
1: Thank you so very much. And right now we have something in effect right now. And but first I wanted to tell you an idea that Tim, he's a radio engineer, friend of mine, maybe one of the smartest people I know. I told him that I was trying to get some work done, and the two people who could do it, and he said, what he said almost made me fall down. He said, the fastest way to starve a horse is to put two people in charge of feeding it. And I'm like, what?
0: Nice.
1: What? So, and that's true. That's true. So, in other words, the fastest way to not fund a radio station is for you to think that others have got it. So right now we have three gifts at $20 a month, and if we can get three gifts at $20 a month, $500 from a friend in Redlands is going to be added as a challenge add-on. So right now, would you take one of those three? Can you do $20 a month or more? Maybe you can do $40 a month, and that's twice the amount. And we'll get to that $500 friend drop-in that'll happen from Redlands here that much sooner. But whatever you do, would you do it right now? Here's our number. It's 888-897-5746, 888-897-KSGN. Oh, look, a friend from Grand Terrace. Thank you for your one-time gift to support the good news. Thank you very much. Okay, still on the table, the three gifts, $20 a month. 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

0: I've been very fortunate that I've been able to work 35 years with my father in this family business, and he is in his 91st year. And at the end of January, he got the flu, which turned into pneumonia, and he ended up being in the hospital. And I really thought I was going to lose him.
1: I'm at the end of myself, and I'm tired. I've tried all that I know to do.
0: Being able to listen to these stations in the office and just hear the reinforcement of those promises of the gospel, the promises that the Lord will be with you through everything, man, it really was helpful to me. I think the song Desperate by Jamie McDonald just, I think it hit me right at that time where I was thinking about, you know, what would you do without your dad? And man, it, you know, that just kind of resonated with me, kind of how my heart was feeling. Just such a deep emotional connection.

0: I am happy to say he is fully bounced back from that, and he's running around at 91 years old, selling insurance and taking care of customers and, you know, making it happen. So it's pretty awesome. I realize and recognize how powerful it is when you fund Christian ministry. You know, I was thinking there's so much negativity and secular content that barrages us every day. And we need to look away from all that and fix our eyes on Jesus. And since you're listener funded, that is really the only way you're going to thrive, is if people step up and support their local Christian radio.
1: What a privilege, by the way, to be able to be local. You know, it's nice to be nestled in the heart of the KSGN community. I mean, let's face it, that's not always a situation, right? And we are really proud of the fact that we live life alongside you right here. And it's a real privilege to be able to come together with you to keep KSGN on the air. And so thank you so much for getting involved. You know, it is free to listen to KSGN. Unfortunately, it's not free to run it. If only that were the case, right? If only
2: for sure.
1: It was, we didn't have to pay any bills. But the real reason, you know, and you're hearing it story after story, are there bills to be paid? Sure. Do we have computers to run, lights to flip on? Absolutely. But that is not why the invitation is on the table. It's what God does every single day through your giving to KSGN.
2: Yeah, couldn't do it without you. Wouldn't even want to try. And it's interesting to me that Jesus was saying that as you've done to the least of these, you've also done to me. And they, the disciples were like, what are you talking about? And Jesus had to spell it out. It's when you help other people, when you clothe them, when you encourage them, when you help them. And you think of this radio station touching more people than any other ministry at any given time in the Inland Empire. It's here for you. And so when it's giving you solace, it's helping you in so many ways. It's helping 10 or 15 or maybe 100 other people at the same time. Would you consider at this moment giving a gift of $20 a month and add, if you can give, be one of three people to give $20 a month, $500 from a friend in Redlands will be added as a challenge add-on. Three gifts, $20 a month. Would you be one of those three? Can you do $20 a month? And as an act of faith, don't worry about the rest of it. Just give that first 20. That's all you're out. $20 right now. And then it's a faith walk after that. And you'll find, in my experience, God will just fill it in on the other side. But three gifts right now so that we can show some appreciation for that friend in Redlands who's put up $500 for this challenge add-on, if we can get there. 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

0: 89.7 KSGN. So good to have you along. It is Misty Jordan here, and my name is Scott Valentine, and it is a day of giving. It's an opportunity. It is a privilege to be able to be invited in to make a difference that touches so many lives. And so we're asking people, you know, whatever you want to give, $20, $30 a month. A lot of people give $40 a month, but all gifts help.
1: Yeah. You know, I was thinking about, I know that it is a very scary time to part with money because obviously things are extremely expensive. Things are very uncertain. The economy's not in a great place. Something that I noticed about myself is that when there is an opportunity to give into something that I know, you know, God's asking me to get involved, I get really strange about it. And all of a sudden I'm like, well, okay, hold on. Let me pray about this. Like, let me consult some people. Let me talk to my husband. And not that any of those are bad things, but it's almost like I'm stalling and I'm kind of trying to talk God out of it, so to speak. But the interesting thing is I don't have much of a problem spending money right now. And I'm speaking for myself. And I was really convicted when recently an opportunity came up to give. And I kind of pulled that and I was like, oh, hold on. Are you sure you're asking me, Lord? Then I opened, you know, I started seeing some charges come through from a little shopping spree I went on. And I'm like, wait a minute. Why do I not have a problem spending? But when it comes to giving, I all of a sudden get very hesitant. And you were talking about, like, you know, just the ways that the enemy creeps in and works. And I definitely think that's one of them, where it's you were going to need to keep this money. I don't care if God's asking you to give it, like, hold on to it. You don't know what's going to happen. But that's certainly not the case when I'm, you know, standing in line. Exactly. And that end cap has $50 of stuff I'm literally never going to use. And I don't pray about it then. I don't call my husband and ask if I should do that. So I don't understand what it is where we just get so hesitant and we don't want to accept the invitation that God's laying on the table.
0: That is the classic battle between walking in the spirit and walking in the flesh. Because mm-hmm. the flesh wants that coffee. I'm going to have no trouble at all spending $6 for a coffee at my favorite coffee place.
1: That's not even going to taste that good.
0: and still yep, we go ahead yep, and do it.
1: Yep.
0: You know, so with that being said, you know, do we have faith? And it's like, no, I got to hang on, pull back. Oh, fear and doubt. The world's fear and doubt. Well, we know who the world belongs to because Jesus told us. But we're in the world. We're not supposed to be of it. We're supposed to walk in faith and we're supposed to give up for things that are kingdom bound to make a difference. Like the friend in Grand Terrace who gave $125 said to support the good news. KSGN stands for keep sharing the good news. Hector from Montclair, $40 a month. He's given just because. Albert and Becky in Corona, $25 a month. They said, I love the songs, always the right song at the right time. So see, they feel the value and they're not letting fear and doubt get in the way like it has happened to you and has happened to me.
1: Yeah, I've heard it said, and this stuck with me. I heard it last year for the first time, that if you don't act in about 10 seconds when God lays that prompting on your heart, you start trying to talk him out of it and you start trying to make excuses. And so ask you, right? That convicted me like crazy. So if that prompting is on your heart, I'm going to ask you to just get involved. If that $40 a month is your level, perfect. If you're brand new to giving to KSGN, we want to give you a thank you shirt. Maybe it's not $40 a month. That's okay. 10, 20, 30. Maybe it's more than $40 a month. I don't know what the number is. That's your number. That's between you and God. But if he's asking you to do it, don't wait or you're going to start talking yourself or trying to talk him out of it.
0: Okay. And right now, friend in Redlands willing to say four gifts at $10 a month. Maybe you can do better than that. Four gifts at $10 a month. And a friend in Redlands will have that challenge add-on of $500, but it's just four gifts. Can you do $10 a month? Let's do it now. Here's our number, 888-897-5746. 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